Malcolm's Bruisies, Bottoms Up Open Mic at 9 p.m. Boofa's has Alex McMurray at 7 p.m. Cafe Negril has the Super Most Fantastic Blues and Such Jam at 7 p.m. Crescent City Brew House features the Ricky Knight Jazz Trio at 6 p.m. Dos Jefes hosts the Spalding Brothers at 8:30. Ellis Marsalis Center for Music presents Ricardo Pascal at 6:30. Fritzl's Jazz Club welcomes the Colin Myers Orchestra at 5 and Fritzl's All-Star Band with Jamil Sharif at 8 p.m. Holy Diver has Don Wayne and Neil Pellegrin at 10 p.m. Mahogany Jazz Hall has Big Joe Kennedy at 6 and Leroy Jones in the home team at 8. New Orleans Jazz Museum features the Jason Neville All-Star Band outdoors at 5 p.m. OK Bar hosts Big Easy Stompers Line Dancing and Lessons starting at 8 p.m. The Polo Club at the Windsor Court welcomes John Royan at 5:30. Preservation Hall presents the Preservation All-Stars at 5, 6:15, 7:30, and 8:45. The Rabbit Hole has the Rebirth Brass Band at 10 p.m. The Spotted Cat has the Smokin' Time Jazz Club at 9:30. Steamboat Natchez features the Dukes of Dixieland at 6 p.m. And Tipitina's hosts Circle Jerks, Negative Approach, and Upchuck starting at 8 p.m. For the entire listing of today's live music events, including daytime performances, go to wwoz.org/livewire. 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

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And the time is 7:04. I'm Old Man River, sitting in for the legend himself, Neil, tonight on the R&B show. I'll be here from 7 to 10 p.m., just kicking things off there with Dolly Parton's first recording. I think Neil played that for you last week as well. Puppy Love, recorded in Lake Charles, Louisiana, in April of 1957. She was 13 years old in Gold Band Studios. Her and her grandmother took a 30-hour bus ride from Knoxville, Tennessee, to New Orleans, and through New Orleans, though, and recorded that when she was 13 years old. Today's show's going to be a little bit different, but we're going to pay tribute to Miss Dolly Parton, who passed away a week ago today, August 25th, at the age of 80 years old. She was born on January 19th, 1946. What I'm going to do this evening, and I hope you will join me for the next 3 hours, we are going to take a chronological walk through the solo career of Miss Dolly Parton. She did a lot of stuff with Porter Wagoner. She did some trio records. She did some

I'm sorry, yeah, November 1966. I said 1967, but 1966. And the album was called Hello, I'm Dolly. And we'll go from there chronologically through it, and I think you'll hear a little evolution of Dolly and also of American music as we go through the 60s, 70s, 80s, 90s, and on into the aughts and beyond. This is I Live My Life. And do notice much of her songwriting is autobiographical. I think you'll notice that pretty early on in this. And all of the, not all of them, but about 80 to 90% of the tracks I'm going to play tonight are Dolly Parton compositions, songs that she wrote. I went through the albums and made sure I wanted you to hear tracks of her that she wrote, so you can also kind of see the evolution of her songwriting. All right, enough for all that. I Live My Life, WWOZ 90.7 FM, New Orleans. Happy Dolly, y'all.

Hello, this is Russell Welch, guitarist with the Russell Welch Hot Quartet, Mashiach Lake and the Little Bighorns, and the Jumbo Shrimp Jazz Band, and you are listening to the sounds of New Orleans, WWOZ 90.7 FM, and WWOZ.org.

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Time 7:20 here, Crescent City. Happy Monday evening. Happy Tuesday evening to everyone out there. I'm Old Man River. I'm sitting in for Neil this evening, and what an honor, privilege it is. And I'm bringing you chronological walk and through time and through the music of Miss Dolly Parton. And we just finished that set. That set up with the title track from her 1969 album, My Blue Ridge Mountain Boy, which would be her fourth solo record. But that, by that point in time, she already had two albums with Porter Wagoner, and was very, very successful with him. But it was her solo stuff wasn't doing it, and at the beginning, so he kind of helped her and eventually got her signed with RCA, which is the label her second album came out on, and that kind of changed the game for her dramatically. So prior to the My Blue Ridge Mountain Boy we heard in the good old days when times were bad, that was released in January of 1969 on the RCA Records, and it was the title track of that album, In the Good Old Days When Times Were Bad. The first album on RCA was Just Because I'm a Woman, which came out in May of 1968, and we heard the track You're Gonna Be Sorry from that one. That was the second track we heard, and we opened it up with I Lived My Life, released in November of 1966 on her debut album, Hello, I'm Dolly. So now we're up to, last track we just heard was 1969. The next album we'll listen to is titled As Long As I Love, and it was released in January of 1970. Also, this is on RCA, and things are starting to heat up a little bit for her. She would have a hit record at this point in time with Porter Wagoner, but it still wasn't really clicking for her solo career yet. But that would change in the just a few short years to come. So here you go. This is called Why, and it's off of her album As Long As I Love, released in 1970. Right here, WWOZ 90.7 FM, New Orleans. 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

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Time is 7:29 here in the Crescent City. Finishing that set up with Book of Life. That's the first track in that set, in that half hour of music, that was not written by Dolly Parton, obviously. And the reason for that is the an album, Golden Streets of Glory, that she released in spring of 1971, her first gospel album, or gospel-influenced album for sure. And all of these were either traditional or songs written by others, that their Book of Life, again, from Golden Streets of Glory. And prior to that, from 1970, off of the album The Fairest of Them All, beautiful record cover there with her looking in the mirror with a bouffant, kind of like a space-aged collar on her dress, and a beautiful bouquet of flowers, if you can imagine that. And The Fairest of Them All, Dolly Parton, spring 1970, and we heard the track Just the Way I Am. And we opened that up, that quick little set, with Why, off of her 1970 album, As Long as I Love. And that gets us all up to date. Calliope spinning in the background for you off of an old record I found digging around, Natchez Steamboat Calliope. All right, next up, this would be, gosh, I had that here and I think I, no, but I believe this was, and I'll find out before the next break, but I'm 99% sure. This was her first number one hit, her first big charted hit, and it came off of, it was a title track from her 1971 album, Joshua, as we take the stroll through the music of Miss Dolly Parton this evening. All right here, WWOZ 90.7 FM in New Orleans. And thank you for being part of it.

WWOZ 90.7 FM in New Orleans. So I'm back because I found my notes and I was correct on that track there, Joshua, was Dolly Parton's first number one country single as a solo artist. The track itself and the album were released on November 9th, 1970, and it's the title track from the album Joshua, and it went number one in 1971, February 1971. It hit number one on the Billboard country charts. So that was, obviously a big step in her life and or in her career as well. Okay, now next up this record would bring her second big hit, and it would be the title track of the record. Coat of Many Colors came out in 1971, and as I mentioned earlier, we're not going to listen to any of the hits of any of these records, so we're not going to listen to the title track of this one. We're going to listen to a piece called Here I Am, another one that I would say is a bit autobiographical, and Dolly Parton, y'all, celebrating her through the years. WWZ 90.7 FM, New Orleans. Thank you for celebrating with us.

Hi, this is Beth Arroyo-Utterback, General Manager of WWOZ. As we begin our new fiscal year, I'm here to remind you that federal funding for public stations was eliminated last year. This means that we must now raise an additional $400,000 annually to bridge this gap. This critical funding covered important infrastructure necessities, including upkeep for our transmitter, equipment, and internet streaming for our worldwide audience. Also, the Corporation for Public Broadcasting, which has now been shuttered, historically paid for broadcast and internet music licensing fees for WWOZ. 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

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I don't think there was a 7:57, though. 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Old Man River sitting in for Neil, celebrating Dolly. Yeah, 3 hours of Dolly for you, going through her discography chronologically. And we've just covered 8 years since in the first hour, beginning with her first album in 1966. And, well, I got 9 years. And the track we just played, title track from her 1975 album, The Bargain Store. And I said I wasn't going to play any of the hits. That was certainly a hit there. It was that was her fifth number one country hit. We mentioned Joshua was the first one we played earlier. Jolene, and then from the same album, I Will Always Love You, both reached number one in 1974. And she had Love Is Like a Butterfly in 1974 as well. Title track from that one. And then the Bargain Store hit number one that year. All right. Prior to The Bargain Store from the album Love Is Like a Butterfly, then the title track did track number one, we heard Getting Happy, and that's one of my favorite Dolly songs right there. It just, yeah, it makes you smile, or makes me smile anyway. And then the classic and the number one hit, I Will Always Love You, off of the Jolene album, released in fall of 1973. And we heard the title track from her 1973 album, Bubbling Over. And My Tennessee Home, My Tennessee Mountain Home, we also heard the title track from that one, and that was released spring of 1973. And I mixed them up there. We also heard from the 1972 album, Touch Your Woman, we heard Greatest Days of All. And we opened that set up with Here I Am off of the Coat of Many Colors album released in 1971. 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Really, it's an honor, a privilege, and a pleasure to be able to sit in this chair anytime, but especially tonight, and to be able to share this music with you. All right, y'all, it's time to move on. We're up to 1975 now, and the album is Dolly, The Seeker We Used To. And we're going to hear The Seeker. Check it out, y'all.

He lived by the apple orchard in this little old orchard shack. His real name was Jackson Taylor, but I called him Applejack. Now old Applejack was loved by everyone he ever knew. Applejack picked apples, but he picked the banjo too.

A little 1978 Dolly for you there, full of horn section in there, and there's some synthesizers going on, and she's certainly, yeah, becoming a little, maybe a little poppy. Album called Heartbreaker, released summer of 1978, and that piece we heard there called Sure Thing. Prior to that, from the album Here You Come Again, which the title track from that album, Here You Come Again, would be Dolly's sixth number one country chart, Billboard country hit. But we listened to God's Coloring Book, again from the album Here You Come Again, released in the fall 1977. Prior to that, also from 1977 and in the early springtime, New Harvest First Gathering is the name of the album, and we heard the classic Applejack. Great story there. And prior to that, from the 1976 album All I Can Do, we heard When the Sun Goes Down Tomorrow, and we opened that set up with The Seeker from the 1975 album Dolly the Seeker We Used To. All that and a whole lot more coming up at WWOZ 90.7 FM in New Orleans. This is the Tuesday edition of the R&B show. I'm Old Man River. I'm sitting in for Neil this week, and it's an honor and a privilege to be able to do this, especially with the passing of Dolly Parton a week ago today. When I got the phone call last night, if I was able to do this, I was like, absolutely. And I spent all evening and all day kind of going through music and trying to put this together so that I can take you on a walk through the chronological career of Dolly Parton, her solo career, because there's so much. We're going to hear tracks from 49 records on this show, but she released over 80 albums in her own name, and she's on so many other things as well. All right. Well, time is the one thing that we may be short of, so let's move on. This, released in 1979, the album called Great Balls of Fire. This track is called Down. Time for you to get down. WWOZ 90.7 FM, New Orleans. 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

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Crescent City, Old Man River sitting in for Neil on the Tuesday edition of the R&B show, celebrating the music of Miss Dolly Parton and kind of chronologically going through her solo career. Started back at 7 o'clock in 1966 with her first album, Hello, I'm Dolly. And you just heard a track from her 1982 album, Heartbreak Express. And the piece, Do I Ever Cross Your Mind? Prior to that, off of the Grammy Award winning album 9 to 5 and Odd Jobs, which featured the track 9 to 5 from the film 9 to 5, we heard Poor Folks Town, 1980. Also in the same year, she released an album prior in the springtime, Dolly, Dolly, Dolly, and we heard Sweet Agony. Again, little synthesizers and stuff and going on in there, and she's certainly showing her sign of the times. Prior to that, Great Balls of Fire was the name of the record, released in 1979. We heard the piece Down, and I believe that's where it all, yeah, that's where it all started. This set, anyway. It's 8:33. You're tuned to WWOZ 90.7 FM in New Orleans. And I got a feeling I might run out of time, so let's keep on moving, y'all. Let's see, where are we at here? Here we go. 1983, she releases an album, The Great Pretender. And this is all covers on this one here, so I decided on this one for you. I think you'll recognize it.

0: And that ain't no lie. Each and every one of you are something special. Dolly Parton, y'all. Listening to... Oh, sorry about that. you're tuned to WWOZ 90.7 FM in New Orleans, and the time is 9 p.m. Something special. 1995 title track from that album. And in that last set, you heard... We kind of went from the 80s into the, now we're in the mid-90s, but you heard where she got very poppy, almost disco-y a little bit, a lot of synthesizers and horns, and now the last three or four tracks back to the country roots. This one here a little bit poppy, but still back to the country roots and away from the pop. Something Special, title track from the 1995 album. Prior to that, Romeo from the 1993 album Slow Dancing with the Moon. That track there featured a whole bunch of her friends and fellow artists, Mary Chapin Carpenter, Pam Tillis, Billy Ray Cyrus on the vocals there with her, Kathy Mattea, Tanya Tucker, released in January of 93. And then they would donate all the proceeds of that, both artist and writer proceeds from the sale of the single to victims of Hurricane Andrew down in Florida, which happened that year. And that just kind of speaks volumes of how tuned in she was. And I really don't have time to go into a whole lot of that. I wish I did. But I barely got enough time, I think, to get through the tracks that I want to play for you. But I just wanted to point that out about that particular track. Prior to that, If You Need Me, again, back to the country roots from the 1991 album Eagle When She Flies. And I did skip the track from, I'm going to skip a couple tracks from two Christmas albums she did. She released one in 1990 called Home for Christmas. And we listened to White Limousine, the title track from her 1989 album. And that is where she starts to come back from to the country roots. Prior to that, very poppy record called Rainbow, where she's got a beautiful, flowy, probably one of the more flowing wigs I've seen in all of these album covers. 1987 track Dump the Dude, and again the record called Rainbow. And We Got Too Much came from the 1985 album Real Love, and we open that up with Johnny Cash classic, but her spin on it, which she reinvented that song, I Walked the Line, from the album The Great Pretender that was released in 1983. You tune to WWOZ 90.7 FM in New Orleans, and this is the Tuesday R&B show.
1: 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Here are the shows for today. 21st Amendment has Dave Hammer at 8 p.m. Apple Barrel has Bubbles Brown at 6 p.m. Audubon Clubhouse by Dickie Brennan features Blake Amos at 4:30. Bacchanal hosts Tangiers Combo at 6 p.m. Bayou Bar, The Poncha Train presents Double Bird featuring Peter Harris, David Torkanowski, Ashlyn Parker, and more at 8 and 10. BJ's Lounge welcomes Bruzy's Bottoms Up Open Mic at 9 p.m. Bufa's has Alex McMurray at 7 p.m. Cafe Negril has the Super Most Fantastic Blues and Such Jam at 7 p.m. Crescent City Brew House features the Ricky Knight Jazz Trio at 6 p.m. Dos Jefes hosts the Spalding Brothers at 8:30. Ellis Marsalis Center for Music presents Ricardo Pascal at 6:30. Fritzl's Jazz Club welcomes the Colin Myers Orchestra at 5 and Fritzl's All-Star Band with Jamil Sharif at 8 p.m. Holy Diver has Don Wayne and Neil Pellegrin at 10 p.m. Mahogany Jazz Hall has Big Joe Kennedy at 6 and Leroy Jones in the home team at 8. New Orleans Jazz Museum features the Jason Neville All-Star Band outdoors at 5 p.m. OK Bar hosts Big Easy Stompers Line Dancing and Lessons starting at 8 p.m. The Polo Club at the Windsor Court welcomes John Royan at 5:30. Preservation Hall presents the Preservation All-Stars at 5, 6:15, 7:30, and 8:45. The Rabbit Hole has the Rebirth Brass Band at 10 p.m. The Spotted Cat has the Smokin' Time Jazz Club at 9:30. Steamboat Natchez features the Dukes of Dixieland at 6 p.m. And Tipitina's host Circle Jerks, Negative Approach, and Upchucked starting at 8 p.m. For the entire listing of today's live music events, including daytime performances, go to wwoz.org/livewire. 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
0: 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Speaking of that, if I wasn't mistaken, I do believe Neil Pellegrin was announced on the Livewire, and he'll be performing tonight at Holy Diver out on St. Bernard. And that's on my way home, so I might have to swing by there. Maybe you should meet me there, you know? All right, next up, Dolly would release an album in 1996 called Treasures. It would be a collection of classic, mostly rock songs, pop songs, I guess you would say. And she features many artists on here. This is the Cat Stevens classic, Peace Train, featuring Ladysmith Black Mambazo. Right here at WWZ 90.7 FM, New Orleans. We're celebrating Dolly.

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Time 9:26. Just finishing that set up with the third track from the third of a trilogy of bluegrass records that Dolly Parton would release. That one was released in July of 2002. We heard the title track from that, Halos and Horns, and these were all while she was signed to Sugar Hill Records. The one prior to that, released in 2001, record called Little Sparrow, and we heard, what was it? Oh yeah, I Get a Kick Out of You. And prior to that, the first of the trilogy of bluegrass records, The Grass is Blue was the name of the album, came out in October 1999, and we heard Steady is the Rain. Prior to that, from a gospel record, I believe the second or third gospel record, second one she had came out with, Precious Memories, came out in 1999. We heard When the Roll is Called Up Yonder. And we heard Paradise Road from the 1998 album, Hungry Again. And we opened that set up with Peace Train, the Cat Stevens classic off of Dolly Parton's 1996 album, Treasures. A really fun listen there if you want to hear many different sides of Dolly. I recommend you go to that album, Treasures. I don't think you'll be disappointed at all. All right, y'all, time slipping away. I got to keep it going or I'm going to I feel like I'm going to lose track here. I'm looking. Why am I not seeing me? Oh, yeah, okay. Something confused me, but that's not your problem. All right, next up, we're going to go with this is Better Get to Livin' off of the... Oh, wait a minute. Let's see. Yeah. Came off of a 2007 album called Backwoods Barbie. Right here, WWZ 90.7 FM, New Orleans.

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1: Hi, this is Beth Arroyo Utterback, General Manager of WWOZ. 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

WWOZ 90.7 FM in New Orleans. I got a freaknologist lunatic running around getting stuff ready for you, y'all. All right, just finishing up 3 hours of Dolly Parton. What a treat, an honor, and a privilege to be able to do this. Thank you, Neil, for stepping out and for a night, and it just all worked out. And just finishing that set up from 2022, the album Run Rose Run. She's back to that country sound again. Snakes in the Grass is the track we heard. We skipped a Christmas album, A Holly Dolly Christmas, because we just didn't have time. And we heard from I Believe in You, an album came out in 2017. We heard the track You Can Do It. We heard Pure and Simple, the title track from her 2016 album. We heard Blue Smoke, the title track from the 2014 album. And that's what we opened it up with, that set. And that gets us all up to date. And my time has slipped away, but the freak has allowed me a minute or two to go over. And we're going to hear a track from Dolly Parton's final album. This is a record that she released or she recorded because she had been inducted into the Rock and Roll Hall of Fame, and she wasn't quite sure she was worthy, but she obviously was. but she decided to record a rock record with a ton of guests. And I recommend you check this record out if you haven't heard it yet. It features Lynyrd Skynyrd, Paul McCartney, Ringo Starr, Elton John, Brandi Carlile, just to name a few. This track that we're going to close out with, You're No Good, I'm sure you're familiar with it, and it features Emmylou Harris and Sheryl Crow. I don't know if it gets much better than that. Again, it's been an honor, a privilege, and a pleasure, and until we meet again, remember, life's too short to worry, and it's too long to wait. Peace, y'all.

0: Yes, indeed. You are tuned to WWOZ-FM New Orleans. 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My name is David Cunion. And we are about to embark on the demolition derby known as the Freakonologist Lunatique Show here on WWOZ-FM New Orleans. Looking to be about 4 minutes past 10 o'clock on the digital clock. Tonight we got the Seiko Analog wristwatch on my right wrist that is saying 10:07. And as you know, and as you are aware, and as you are feeling it deep in your bones, even if you aren't aware of it, it is after the end of the world. Don't you know that yet? Sun Ra is putting that hoodoo on you, and you know it's true. All right, we want to thank Old Man River taking over for the Notorious One this evening and giving us all that beautiful Dolly Parton. There will never be another Dolly Parton. She was unique unto our culture and world. It's hard to take because, you know, the culture does not allow for the fact that somebody who is portrayed as, like, you know, the biggest bimbo can also be the best songwriter, guitarist, and businesswoman. Now, the culture can't handle that one. You know, those contradictions can't live in the way we are. But she did it anyway, and we appreciate her, and we miss her, and we will miss her for a long time. Thank you, Dolly, wherever you are. The other big news is that if it all works out, and we think it will, we will be bringing you an interview that we recorded last week with the one, the only, speaking of unique musical personalities, the one, the only Jimbo Mathus. The Mississippi Huck Finn, you know who I'm talking about. We're a big fan of his around here, not only me, but everybody around the station. And he's a big fan of us, and I ended up talking to him last week. And if the CD rolls and all that kind of stuff, we'll bring that to you in a little bit. Interview with Jimbo Mathus. So stay tuned for that, and stay tuned for the usual fun that we will have here on WWOZ-FM New Orleans. And there's really only one way we can start this show, given the news of the past week and what has happened and all that kind of stuff. And we will start, and I'm gonna mess up the quote because I haven't seen the movie in a while, even though I saw it a lot when I was, you know, coming up. But we will start it off with the quote. "But Brad, I'm tired, I'm cold, and I'm scared."
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0: WWOTFM New Orleans. That was Chris Whitley, whose birthday was yesterday. One of my all-time favorites, somebody I saw a couple times and hung out in New Orleans and stuff like that, recorded his first and most popular record at Kingsway Studios down on Charters and Esplanade Avenue. That was called Blues for Andre from his Hotel Vast Horizon record. We miss you, Chris Whitley, no matter where you might be. And before that, again, celebrating, you know, the life of the great drummer Frank Beard, ZZ, you know, who you heard there on ZZ Top's live version of Cheap Sunglasses. Yeah, ZZ Top. Nothing more you can say about that. And we start off with Tim Curry as Dr. Frank Enfurta from the Rocky Horror Picture Show soundtrack doing I'm Just a Sweet Transvestite. I can go on and on about how many times as an adolescent I saw Rocky Horror and how that entire movie, and especially Tim Curry, you know, shaped my entire worldview of everything, which if, you know, even if you listen to the show for 15 minutes, you can tell that. I saw Rocky Horror all over the place. I acted in like the floor shows and stuff a couple times. Yeah, it was a big influence on my life, and we miss you, Tim Curry. You were such a bad mamma jamma. One of the best. We'll be hearing later from some more from Rocky Horror, and I have a solo record that we'll play in a little bit too. But let's get on to the orders of business that we need to get down to. Last Wednesday, I got on a phone and interviewed the great Jimbo Mathis, who was talking to me in between tour, you know, when he was off tour with the Black Keys, talking about the fact that I think it's his first record, at least one of his first records. The one that's entitled Songs for Rosetta. It's coming out. It's never been on vinyl. So it's coming out on vinyl next month, this month, since it is now September. It's coming out this month. And when we get it, we'll play it. I borrowed the CD, so we'll hear a little bit off it. Borrowed that from the great Andrew Graff this morning. At his secret hideaway in the Treme. So Jimbo's going to talk about that. The interview itself goes about, I don't know, probably about 25 minutes, but we're going to divide it up into three parts. It was done through my phone, so it's going to sound pretty raw, but you know how we really like it kind of raw around here. Let's talk to Jimbo Mathis right now, okay? It's WWOZ-FM New Orleans.
1: Yes, I wanted to ask you, you have, is it your record label that's putting out Songs for Rosetta again?
2: No, it's a different label, Near Miss. Near Miss Records out of South Carolina. So I guess their mission is to basically go back to that era of the 90s, mid to late 90s, when some cool records were being recorded but not put on vinyl. They were on CD only, you know, and they're trying to correct that because, you know, CDs are what they are, but vinyl is ultimately better, right? I think we're we're the first project they're doing on that. So I think it's pretty exciting. They're looking at some other artists, actually some New Orleans artists they're looking at re-releasing on vinyl. And it's a good crew, Near Miss Records. I think they're good.
1: Okay.
2: Yeah.
1: Okay. For those people out there who don't know, what's the story behind this record?
2: Well, I mean, it was a long time ago, 30 years, I guess. And, David, I was really into roots music from a very early age, you know. Also heavily influenced by New Orleans music from a very early age. I was a deckhand on the riverboats down there in the 80s, mid-80s, late 80s. Saw so many great artists down there that just really changed my life, you know. So New Orleans music is a big part of this record, plays Songs for Rosetta. And half of it was recorded down there using New Orleans musicians. But, okay. I mean, for those of you, yeah, I mean, I just stayed involved in the blues and research and trying to figure my thing out. But after the Zippers came along, I had a little success. I had some momentum, and I was able to put some other projects in motion. And the first one I did in 97 was Jimbo Mathus Play Songs for Rosetta. It's based on my beloved Rosetta Patton that I grew up with in the Delta. She was the daughter of Charlie Patton.
3: Wow.
2: And then, right, and this was a big surprise.
1: Mm-hmm.
2: I was on my own, David, I was on my own path with the blues and finding where I fit into the whole musical thing, you know. I figured out it was Mississippi. I figured out it was Charlie Patton and among others. Was he at the forefront? And then to find out that my childhood nanny, the Help, that's the only, people ask me, how would you describe her? I mean, mm-hmm. She was an incredible African-American woman, had the little white apron on. She worked at my Aunt Tony Carroll's house in Duncan, Mississippi.
1: Mm-hmm.
2: And she was just, I consider her part of the family, and I call her my beloved. I mean, I just loved her.
1: Mm-hmm.
2: And she had so much kindness, calmness, peacefulness, and knowledge. And I mean, at that time, she wasn't very old, but she lived until 2005. But she's actually the legitimate daughter of Charlie Patton. And then, so I combined those two worlds along about the 90s, mid to late 90s, and just kind of, I mean, David, it empowered me, emboldened me, I guess you could say, to pursue the blues more, because I felt like that wasn't my calling, you know. But after the Rosetta connection, I felt like I could do something with it.
1: Keep going, I'm sorry.
2: Yeah, I just put all this music together that I was cooking up at the time, these North Carolina musicians, these Deep South musicians like the North Mississippi All-Stars, became the North Mississippi All-Stars, mm-hmm. and a lot of New Orleans cats I knew at that time, and just put like a travelogue tribute thing together for her. And, made the record and everything, and gave her the money. It was never about the money with her or the notoriety or anything like that. It was just a labor of love, like, okay, this woman has been working at my Aunt Tony Carroll's house for her entire life, and comes to find out her father is one of the most influential people in American music. I mean, how do you reconcile that? My way was, okay, let's make a record and start there. And so that was 1997, May of 1997, I was down there doing that first record.
1: Okay. Did you write the songs on this record, did you write specifically for this record? Or were there things that you had been writing in the course of, you know, your world and stuff like that?
2: No, I mean, it was pretty much just like a... I mean, David, I was just on my journey, I guess you could say. I was on a mission already to learn all this string band kind of stuff, all this Charlie Patton stuff, this New Orleans music. You'll hear some incredible New Orleans musicians on that record that are now deceased.
1: Mm-hmm.
2: And just investigating the city more. I mean, I guess when I was younger in the 80s, I was just a laborer, and I was just around town, you know. But then when I came back in the 90s, I knew some people, and I could actually, you know, get a studio, and I could go, like, find people. And so a lot of it is really just research stuff I did. Jack Fine, Peanut, you know, the trombonist, of course. Finding, you talk, rediscovering Ron Cuccia. And so it was really a big coming together moment for me to, and I mean, restart my connection with the city of New Orleans, but as a musician, not just a vagabond, you know, on the street. And
1: Who are some of the other New Orleans musicians you had on it? You said Jack Fong, Ron.
2: Oh, well, at that time, I mean, Joe Braun, Joe Tullis.
1: I remember Joe, yeah.
2: Is on that record. John Sinclair was living down there at that time, and he's on the record. Glenn Graham from Blind Melon, who was really my reintroduction to the city as a musician. Like, I knew it as a vagabond, but Glenn Graham from Blind Melon, who's a friend of mine, you know, I went down, I reconnected with him, and then met the people at Kingsway Studios. I met, Kermit Ruffins, and I was hanging out at Lafitte's, and, the Klezmer All-Stars, the Dirty Dozen, the Royal Finger Bowl, Massimo Moniz. I mean, these are some of the first ones I met down there, you know, and just, I fell in love with the city, of course, and started figuring out how to record there and how to produce music out of there, but it was really Glenn Graham that reintroduced me back to the city as a musician,
1: right,
2: in the 90s.
1: Mm-hmm.

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Sometimes he'd try and talk to me man to man, say, watch out for men with wooden legs, and especially my son, you should beware of the ones that come up and try and sell you eggs.

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Well, I picked myself out one. It was the best of the batch. And after a little while later, that egg started to hatch. I just about decided it was gonna be some kind of duck when along come Governor in a pickup truck. Governor said, that's not a duck, it's a squab, or at least some kind of hen. And furthermore, boy, I'm getting ready to call your pa if I catch you down this way again. Well, I went on out a-wandering just to prove my point, and before long I came upon a little beer joint. I went in, sat down, and I ordered up a dram, but I didn't have a dollar, boys, to pay the man. He said, boy, you must be held accountable if you want another draft from this keg. I'll trade you all the liquor I've got in my shop if you just tell me what's inside that egg.

ass, I thought this and that. Finally I said, it's a turkey buzzard in a pork pie hat. Just about that time the bird jumped down on the floor. Well, I laughed, then my laughter fell flat. 'Cause it was a turkey buzzard, just as sure as you're born. But he was wearing a stovepipe hat. That's a true story, too. I ain't lying a pound. No, sir, not 1 pound.

0: Isn't that something? She had all that money. She wouldn't give him none. Hate to be in that predicament. That's Memphis Minnie and Kansas Joe, her husband. Memphis Minnie from Algiers, Louisiana, originally. Right, you know, I could probably see her house from here in the WWOZ studios. Wouldn't give me none. Before that, Charlie Patton, doing High Water Everywhere. We know what that's all about, especially because there's been a lot of high water everywhere, whether it's Texas or the Grand Canyon or Nepal. And we're thinking of those folks who are dealing with those kind of tragedies. And it started off with Jimbo Mathis from the Songs for Rosetta. That's the record that's coming out in a few weeks on vinyl for the first time. That's 30 years. The first time it's ever come out, and it's 30 years since that record came out. So as I was saying before here on WWOZ at 1041 digital, 1044 analog, and still after the end of the world. Don't you know that yet? For all those of you who are listening to this crazy radio signal up around Neptune, you know, between Uranus and Pluto, great gas giant up there, rolls on its side. Neptune's got a, when Neptune does its axis is not, well, straight up and down in space is nothing, but it's kind of on its side. So very bizarre, Neptune as a planet. Anyway, it's been 30 years since Songs for Rosetta came out, and I talked to Jimbo Mathis last week about the record, and we're going to do part two of that interview about talking to Rosetta, who was kind of his nanny and worked at his aunt's house in Mississippi when he was growing up. So dig this, WWOZ FM New Orleans.
1: I just have to ask, did Rosetta ever tell you any good Charlie Patton stories or you know, anything about who he was? I mean, he's such a mysterious character.
2: I agree. And actually, she absolutely did. You know, she told me how, well, of course, you have to look at who Rosetta was and the time frame she came from. You know, her mother, Martha, they were good Baptists, you know, African-American, Delta, single dad, you know, Charlie was gone.
1: Yeah.
2: You know, he was a blues man. I mean, you hear about the devil's music and you hear about all this, David, and of course, you know, the blues men in that time, we're talking about the late 20s when she was born, you know, all up through the 30s, early 30s when he died, the blues men were playing in, well, you know, let's be honest, you know, bootlegging establishments, gambling, you know, could be prostitution, everything going on in there.
1: Yeah.
2: And an absent father. There was nothing Rosetta would ever have bragged about. But she was kind of brought back into it, I think, just through the course of time.
1: Mm-hmm.
2: And through people telling her, because she wasn't told. You know, he had all these records. He's made this huge impact on American music. You know, so it was that kind of thing. And she would never have bragged about that, you know, but it just came out against her will. Well, I wouldn't say that, but against her reckoning. And then, but she did embrace it, and she did tell me stories after it all came out in the 90s, you know, leading up to the Songs for Rosetta record, the early 90s, that's when it all came out. I was able to go talk to her, of course. I was communicating with her through my whole life, like she's a family member, you know.
1: Yeah.
2: So there was no change of pace for me. But you know, the thing she told me was like, she remembered when he would come through as a absentee father, you know, in Drew, Mississippi, I think that's where they were mostly living. And he would bring his guitar, and she remembers the kids, you know, in their neighborhood being so excited. He drove up in a fancy car, you know, and he had a sharp suit on, and this was, you know, not unusual, but strange for Drew, Mississippi at that time. But he would play like Skip to My Lou and like children's songs, you know, for Rosetta.
1: So Charlie Patton, you know, and kids' tunes. That's so great.
2: And of course, you can envision him doing that because he could sing anything he wanted to. But, you know, is that personal moment, you know, that's the main thing she had, those memories. Mm-hmm. Mm-hmm. It was him coming, visiting her mother, and, you know, of course, bringing the guitar out and making a little ring dance, circle dance for the kids in the yard. So mm-hmm. to me, that just changed my brain, David, and, you know, I started thinking about him in a new way, like not what you read, but actually as a human.
1: Yeah, yeah, definitely. I could see that humanizing him, you know, since you know somebody, you know, who was as close as, you know, a kid could be to him, you know, versus like this, as I say, this mysterious, music, you know, blues musician who, with, you know, the reputation he had and all that kind of stuff. So
2: that's correct. Yeah, correct. It really changed my mind. It's, you know, take him out of the mythology, put him into a human form, yeah. You know. But and then Rosetta passed in, I think, 2005, so she lived quite a long time. And, I mean, something your listeners might, or you, David, might be interested in. So, you know, Rosetta had a daughter, one daughter, mm-hmm. and then she had a daughter. And then that daughter now has two sons, which are in their teens, you know, late teens in high school. And they're still in Mississippi. Okay. So he's got great, great grandsons that are still alive and that can, you know, start to appreciate this or at least listen to this, you know, and try to understand this heritage, you know, that they're coming from in this depressed place, in this hard times, you know, Mississippi place.
1: Yeah. Yeah.
2: We've kept these alive, you know, and I'm proud of what I did with that Songs for Rosetta to start that process.

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It's the old Gravy Sopper, your friend Jimbo Mathis from Mississippi. Y'all keep it locked in here. WWOZ, the sounds of New Orleans.

0: One more from Chris Whitley. Live at Martyrs doing Long Way Around. That's some guitar playing, y'all. Seriously. It's the Freak Knowledge Lunatic Show, WWOZ FM New Orleans, 1101 digital, 1104 analog, and still after the end of the world. Don't you know that yet? Another great piece of wisdom from Sun Ra. Before Chris Whitley, we had Alvin Youngblood Hart from this kind of trio record. It's out called Fight On. It's him doing a few songs. It's Guy Davis doing a few songs. Corey Harris doing a few songs. And that was him covering Charlie Patton doing Screaming and Hollering the Blues. Let me see. Before that, Tommy Johnson did the Canned Heat Blues. And Robert Wilkins did one of my favorite blues tunes, a song I sing to myself all the time, Old Jim Canaan's. That's a place up on Beale Street in Memphis. And apparently the woman, you know, Caldonia, the woman that the song is all about, she used to hang out there too. So you know there were some things going down. Speaking of things going down, let's play for you right now here on WWOZ, the third part of my interview with the great Jimbo Mathis. Talked to him last week. He's going to talk a little bit. Well, you're going to hear what he's going to talk a little bit about. Why should I tell you that? It's WWOZ FM New Orleans.
1: I would like to shout out, you know, I mean, David, I mean, if you're asking me, you know, how any of the great Squirrel Nut Zippers have really been a popular group for over 30 years now.
2: Well, that was my next thing to ask about is, keep talking, but, you know, what's up with the Squirrel Nut Zippers these days?
1: Well, I mean, we're pretty popular. I revived the band over 10 years ago, and most of the cast are from the city. You know, Leslie Martin, Charlie Halloran started with us early on. Mm-hmm. Henry Westmoreland, Dr. Sick.
2: Yeah.
1: Dave Boswell, great trumpet player. I mean, so many of these people from the city have just keep coming back and being such a great part of the Zippers, which was my introduction to the, like I said, the professional side of the city.
2: Right.
1: As a musician, recording is that. I knew it from the back streets, you know, coming here. But, mm-hmm. And I mean, those are some of the best musicians in town right there, man.
2: Yeah.
1: And Marty. Oh, so many of them out there. Vanessa from, and just so many of them over the years have been so important to me. And, I mean, I'd like to stress that, you know. And, of course, all the groups that we toured with, you know, took on the road, you know, Dirty Dozen, Klezmer All-Stars, Mas Mimones, Royal Finger Bowl, you know, and just seeing Kermit Ruffins at Vaughn's and just blowing my mind. And just, you know, Lafitte's and all the great, you know, all the landmarks have just influenced me so much. Of course, Ron Kuchia, one of my favorite poets.
2: Yeah.
1: You know, I mean, my ties to the city go back to like Diamond Jim Moran, you know, with my Italian family.
2: Yeah.
1: You know, and with the old Absinthe House and all the restaurants down there. So, to me, it's a storied city. It's a beautiful city. It's never lost its luster to me. And, I mean, I just love and trust the people I work with down there, the musicians. They're top of the class, man. You know, so had to say that.
2: Yeah. Are you surprised that the Squirrel Nut Zippers and the kind of music they do, which, don't get me wrong, is great, but are you surprised it's still kind of, like, popular and sells and people still come out to see it?
1: Man, I mean, David, I'm kind of not. I mean, because that was the point. Like, let's make a music that everybody can get behind.
2: Yeah.
1: You know, it wasn't the hillbilly music I grew up with. It wasn't necessarily the blues music I grew up with. But it was something that I absorbed from New Orleans. And jazz is really the best ambassador. You know, it's better than any other kind. Because it's just so fun, and, I mean, the well is so endless there, right? I mean, with jazz, you could never get to the bottom of it. So to me, it's the most intriguing form. I never get tired of writing in that form. And I don't know, and it's, I think it's the most unique, the most unique project I've done. I say it like this, David, right? There's nothing like the Squirrel Nut Zippers, period.
2: No, no, there's it not. It's a good thing, yeah.
1: It's its own genre. It combines the blues. It combines hillbilly, but it combines a lot of New Orleans. And yeah. With the new band, I mean, I just think people just respond to it. I don't think it'll ever get old.
2: No. No, that people are always going to like that kind of music. They've liked it for over 100 years now. Not, people are always going to like that kind of stuff. Never going to get old. People are always going to dance to it. People are always going to like it. You know, it has
1: right.
2: that charm to it. So, I agree.
1: Well, it's got that gravitas and it's got that heaviness, man. So many things, as you know, have filtered into it and made it what it is and what it was. I mean, my thing is, I didn't want to be a recreationist. I just wanted to be a modern songwriter, you know, and a creative. And that was the form that just took off for me. And these things like Rosetta, all the work I've done with Buddy Guy and all these artists.
2: I totally forgot you're on that Buddy Guy record. He's playing tomorrow night over here. Totally forgot about that record. I'm going to play that tomorrow night. That's the script of my favorite Buddy Guy records, man.
1: I was, Sweet Tea and Blues Singer, you know, both of those two pretty heavy hitters. But, you know, it's just, still, the one thing I can point to that's mine alone that I created, the Squirrel Nut Zippers. Yeah. And it's such a strange amalgamation. I'm so proud to have cats from the city. Anytime, I need characters from the city to come perform.

0: Okay. Whenever you come to town, obviously let me
1: Yes.
0: know. But
1: Yes,
0: I
1: I got you.
0: remember you got my number. Did you one time when I think I saw I can't remember if I read this or I talked to you about this. Are you a Doc Souchon fan? Did you tell me that one time, or did I read that?
1: Yes, I mean, one of my last Zippers records was called Lost Songs of Doc Souchon. I mean, I should have mentioned him in my list of, it's just so many names, I can't name them all. But he's definitely one of the biggest inspirations for the Zippers, has been for decades now. I found his record walking down Decatur Street, probably in one of the old junk shops on Decatur Street. Probably the mid-90s. It was just sitting there, you know. The Doc Souchon plays songs of blues, what do you say, minstrel, jazz and minstrelsy or something like that. And I have the record right now in my house. And some of those old songs, you know, even pre-Jelly Roll Morton stuff, Baby Doll and Annie Mule Ball, the old Annie Mule Ball. And things like that, man. So, I mean, actually, you know, I've done some tributes to him with the band. So, I do love him. I know his descendants still play around the city. You know, I'd love to meet him sometimes.
0: When you come in.
2: That concludes the interview. Jimbo Mathis. We'll let you know when he comes to town. Hopefully he can come on a Tuesday and come on the show and at least get on OZ somehow. But thanks for listening to that. Let's play some Squirrel Nut Zippers right now. This is from their, I want to say it's their latest release. Squirrel Nut Zippers, starring in Fat City, the Ballad of Lil Tony.

Willie the Lion Smith, pianist out of New York from the 20s through, I don't know, the 60s or so. One of those, you know, New York style rent party pianists in Harlem. That was something he wrote called Tango La Felice. You can find that on a record called Willie the Lion Smith and Lucky Roberts, who was another one of those killer Harlem pianists. My name's David Kunian. It's WWOZ-FM New Orleans. 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Down low. Low. No, lower than that. 90.7 on your FM dial. We were lucky enough to hear before that the new record from a guitarist and vocalist named Dita Paled. She was doing Clarence Williams' I Wish I Could Shimmy Like My Sister Kate. And the Squirrel Nut Zippers, who we heard the great Jimbo Mathis talking about, did Monday Night at the Mark from their new record called Starring in Fat City. Squirrel Nut Zippers and all that. And before that was the conclusion of the interview with Jimbo Mathis. I want to thank him for taking time out of his busy schedule to, you know, pick up the phone and talk to me. And I want to thank you all for listening to it. I hope you got something out of it. Again, when Jimbo comes to town, you'll know. We'll let you know. And, you know, Satan willing, we can get him over here. So, all right. We're going to play some more Tim Curry. The rest of the show, we'll do some Tim Curry. We'll make sure we celebrate Charlie Parker's birthday. That was Saturday. And, you know, we'll probably get on some John Coltrane because we got to start getting on some train to get ready for his centennial in a couple weeks. But right now, Tim Curry from his record called Fearless. This is about him going down to a very famous disco in New York City called Paradise Garage. It's WWOZ-FM New Orleans.

I'm from Plainsboro, New Jersey, and I didn't bring a date. I guess I really wasn't

You get someone special to do that, you have a real hairdresser, you just do it yourself. Oh, it must take hours of labor. But then you got a lot of free time.

A song we all can relate to. Jonathan Richman and the Modern Lovers doing She Cracked. Been there. Seen that many times. It's the Freakonologist Lunatique Show with your host, David Kunian. That is I, here on 90.7 FM, WWOZ, where it's 26 minutes before midnight in the digital world, about 20, give or take, 4 minutes before midnight in the analog world, and in the world of the space jazz alien, it is after the end of the world. Don't you know that yet? Yeah, we're rolling. Kone is here. He's going to do his thing at midnight. So strap yourself in, prepare yourself, get those stretches in, make sure you hydrate and all that kind of stuff for the long and crazy 6 hours he does from midnight to six. All right. A few things we're going to do now. You probably forgot, but some of us don't, that last Saturday was Charlie Parker's birthday. The great alto saxophonist who changed jazz is still the hippest and coolest thing you can hear. So, yes, it does correspond with the anniversary of Katrina, the hurricane. That's how I, kind of personally, and you should too, make that day a little bit more redeemable. So let's play some Charlie Parker right now, and then we'll play some Coltrane, and then we'll play some Charlie Parker after that, and that's the show. So let's do this one. This is one of his kind of, this is when people heard this, people were like, what the heck is this? This blew everybody's mind. Something called Coco on WWOZ FM New Orleans.

WWZ FM New Orleans. A little bit of Charlie Parker there to celebrate his birthday last Saturday on the Freak Knowledge's Lunatique Show. Those last two tracks were from the Complete Live at Birdland. Charlie Parker on alto, Fats Navarro on trumpet, a couple months before he died of tuberculosis. Bud Powell on piano, Curly Russell on bass, and Art Blakey on drums. Though it was Art Taylor on drums on that last one, Dance of the Infidels, one of Bud Powell's more famous tunes. For that, Out of Nowhere, here on 90.7 FM, 1150 digital, 1153 analog, still after the end of the world. Don't you know that yet? We got to get y'all ready for train. We will be doing something to celebrate the train centennial when it starts coming around, but we are not sure what. But for right now, let's do something from the classic quartet sessions. This is Tunji. It's WWZ FM New Orleans.

0: John Coltrane, McCoy Tyner, Elvin Jones, Jimmy Garrison. Classic John Coltrane Quartet. Tunji is the name of that one. Heavy stuff. Getting ready for the Coltrane Centennial here on the Freakonologist Lunatic Show, 90.7 FM, WWOZ, with your host, David Kunyon. I am out of here. Kone is right behind me.
1: Woo-hoo.
0: He's ready to roll.
1: Yes.
0: I mean, we're you know, you may think he's lame, but he's not. No, he's in it.
1: In it.
0: Yeah, walking tall and ready to go.
1: On one leg.
0: On one leg. You know? He's definitely a Jake Leg preacher tonight.
1: For sure. Bless you.
0: All right. I'll be back next week with more fun and games. Who knows what will happen, as you know. Thanks, everybody, for listening again. Thank you to Jimbo Mathis for taking time out of his busy schedule to talk to us here at WWOZ and let us know what's going on. And don't forget to pick up the Songs for Rosetta record when it comes out in a couple weeks. We will pour another one out for the great Tim Curry, who's a great influence on my life and anybody I like. My friend, Tim Curry, did a lot for us, not only in Rocky Horror, but in Clue, in Home Alone 2, in Spamalot, in Amadeus, Times Square, the movie. You know, Tim, he was just the best. Oh, my goodness, we see the best, man. So let's do another one from the Rocky Horror Picture Show. This is I'm Going Home. Peace out, everybody. Resist. Thank you, Tim Curry.

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1: I set the control as well as your host henceforth. Till 6 a.m. I am the Rootsmaster. Rootsmaster Kone. And it's early Wednesday. On the musical and information journey. All the way to 6 a.m. Y'all are welcome. Y'all are welcome to ride with me on the journey. The Pilato family of Spain hit the ground running. Sent me this request. Wang Bang Duda. Coco Taylor. If you listen carefully, you hear midnight in the lyrics. So they met the criteria. Pilato family of Galicia in Madrid, Spain. That would be Funky Omar. The lovely, dynamic Miss Veronica, Grandmother Maria, Papa Ramon, and Brother Alex. And I got a chance to meet most of them when I was there, except for Alex. Alex live almost in Africa. Next time, Alex. In the meantime, in between time, I'm going to shut up, let this song play. Shout out to David Cunyan for a fine interview with Jimbo. A lot of information there. And a lot of talent.

0: also hitting the ground running. And what I mean by that, I mean folks who email me even before even before I'm on the air. I should be careful what I wish for, because you guys, you be working me, man. Anyway, X hit the ground running. Requested Hazel Scott doing a Thelonious Monk classic composition of Monk.
1: Peace out!
0: Of 1936, and here's Hazel Scott's interpretation of that international acclaim selection, Round Midnight. Again, requested by X. X resides in St. Rose, Louisiana, baby. He be representing your head, man.

Speaking of hitting the ground running, hey, this is from my cousine, my cousin Rodianne, the lovely, sophisticated, brilliant, beautiful, and she holding it down in Fort Worth, Texas, baby. This is New Orleans on the Never Brothers. Midnight Key. And in case you're new to the show, we do midnight theme song until 1 a.m. from 12 a.m. to 1 a.m. or maybe a bit before. We cut it off a little bit before. We cut it off after 1 a.m. Depends on y'all and your requests and our dedications. 504-568-1234. 504-568-1234. That's one way. And as I mentioned, some of y'all got my email address, as well as some of others got my cellular number, so you can text me your request as well. Three options. The easy way.

a Maria Mardo composition, but in this case done by the brand new Heavies. Midnight at the Oasis. Sending this one out to Miss Rima. Miss Rima, who lives uptown. That's the general area. Central City. That's the community. Central City. Third Ward. Third Ward representing Miss Rima. That's the neighborhood. Enjoy.

0: Cause Annie's been working on a midnight shift. If Annie...
1: That's what it's called, Midnight Shift. Requested by Nate Bone, who's holding it down in Anchorage, Alaska. And he said it snowed 2 days ago in Alaska. Send us some of that snow this way, y'all. Please. Anyway, Midnight Shift, Buddy Holly, by request from Nate Bone. Enjoy, Nate.
0: Tells you that she wants to use the car. Never explains what she wants it for. Brother.

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This is his favorite band of all time. And they're called Midnight. You heard me. The band is called Midnight. From St. Croix, Virgin Island, baby. Holding it down. Woo! Rasta Man Silk resides in the 7th Ward. 7th Ward. 7th Ward community of New Orleans. And this one is called Listen. I say listen. Enjoy.

Big Jim. Big Jim, we got disconnected, brother. 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Holla in the studio.

0: All right, by request with Sister Sabangale.
1: Bushman. Bushman.
0: Yeah, he's telling you who he is. Bushman. Requested by sisters.
1: Remember when we sacrificed down in the trenches.
0: Sabangale.
1: Remember when we didn't need food because
0: who resides in Oakland, California. Yay.
1: Didn't always drive in your Mercedes.
0: Selection is called Midnight. What else? Bushman live.
1: Do your banking.
0: And Bushman was at Rototon Sunsplash 2026. Benicasson. In Benicasson, Spain. Where yours truly, Funky Omar, and my youngest daughter, Umzilikazi. We were a crew, baby. Yes, we were a crew at the festival. And we interviewed a whole heap of people. And you're going to be hearing some of them. You heard one last week with Wisps of Israel Vibration. Modicum. Modicum. Stay tuned.
1: Yeah, yeah, yeah.

physiology, deaf neurology, deaf psychology. These are the tools. Wars of ideology going on. They can interferometer, the spectrography, the machinery.

The Scat Light. The Scat Light. Selection entitled Midnight Maneuver. Sending this one out to my man Monty and Miss Kim out there in Columbia, Missouri, baby. You heard me. Yes. And Scat Lights were also at Rototon Sunsplash 2026 out there in Benicassin, Spain, baby. Yes. One of many that we interviewed. Stay tuned. Motorcom. Midnight hour. Midnight theme song. After 1 a.m., anything goes. But I appreciate if you consider any poems or songs by Katrina. I'm doing my Hurricane Katrina commemoration. Yes. 504-568-1234. 504-568-1234. And you can make more than one request, folks. All right. I'm notorious for that. Believe me.

All right, by request from Big Tim. Big Tim, who resides in the Fairgrounds area, Fairgrounds community of New Orleans, baby. Yes. This is Parliament Funkadelic Cosmic Slop. The Mothership Connection. Live in Houston, Texas, 1976.

That's what it's called, Lower Knife Ward Blues. Listen to the stories telling about Katrina. He lived on Tennessee Street in the Lower Knife Ward. Al Conover time.

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1: Looking at each other.
0: My man Yuri calls me from my Venice Beach, California, practically every week, long-time listener. And he says he knows he's past the midnight hour, but he wanted to try to get the late, great Dolly Parton. Dolly Parton in with selection entitled Burning the Midnight Oil.
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0: Burning the Midnight Oil. Here she's teaming up with Porter Wagoner.

the wonderful Terry O'Darby.

0: Hey, how you doing? Good to be with you, Carter. Thanks for playing that one.
1: Yeah, man. Love is all. He's back, y'all.
0: Love is all. He's back. Eddie Gale.
1: My man, Dennis Kine. It's kind enough to come into the studio and share some of his works with you, including this CD you're listening to, which is called Live in New Orleans. And it's the Eddie Gale Collaborative and organized by Dennis. And who was the other co-producer, Dennis?
0: Drew Mobley over there with the Cafe Istanbul.
1: There you go, Drew. There. Shout out to Drew Mobley.
0: For sure. Yeah, he did a great job.
1: You know. And Dennis organized this effort. He was with 20 years with the late, great Eddie Gale. And this is the collaborative, which he organized. All New Orleans artists, musicians. Yeah, he's the only one that's not from New Orleans, even though he should be, because he spent so much time here, y'all. Yes, this is indeed his second home. And Dennis, on this and all the other selection, he's playing guitar, as he did in the past with the late, great Eddie Gale. Yes. And so Dennis is back in New Orleans, obviously. He's talking to me here in the studio. And it's always a pleasure to have him come in. My show, as you all can tell, I have a variety of things that are going on. And as I mentioned at the top when I first came on, the top of the hour, I want to focus about Hurricane Katrina. So this show itself, even though it's meandering back and forth between a whole bunch of stuff, focus will be commemoration in regards to Hurricane Katrina. And that's how Dennis and I met. We were first responders in the organization with Common Ground Relief. And incidentally, shout out to the Rocky Mountain Night Owl. Rocky Mountain. Old Man Rivers was telling me that you guys ran into each other in Colorado at a festival, Rocky Mountain. You're holding out on me, brother.
0: Rocky Mountain.
1: Yes, he's a Rocky Mountain Night Owl. He was here as a first responder as well. And that's my man, Todd. And the reason why he's referred to as the Rocky Mountain Night Owl is because was it five of us from different parts of the country, and what we had in common was we were all insomniacs. So we'd be up all night, most of the night, and then get ready to have breakfast at 8 and get our assignments on what we're going to do in terms of cleanup of the communities and putting them back in working order. So Dennis came with other veterans. Dennis is a veteran. And I want you to share that story with us, Dennis.
0: Oh, yeah. Well, you know, my love of New Orleans starts when I was in the Army back in 88. So I came through. So I always loved the city. That's what inspired me to be on the way here that late August, early September of 2005 when Hurricane Katrina hit. So at that time, you know, George Bush Jr. was running the country into the ground. And so I was on the front line of the anti-war movement. I was running with Cindy Sheehan, the Peace Mom.
1: Yes.
0: I was running with Arun Gandhi.
1: And, yes.
0: You know, some of these other cats that were in the, that
1: anti-war.
0: Yeah, the Vietnam era leftovers and whatever that was still hanging out.
1: Still hanging out, opposing wars.
0: Right. We ended up in Texas, right, stepping up to George Bush's ranch, and we had a busload of supplies when the party ended. But, you know, diapers, I mean, because there was babies out there. We had baby formula. I mean, we had everything under the sun because they did 30 days in a camp, right?
1: Yep.
0: So we packed that up on a bus with Cindy Sheehan's permission. It was all her assets. We loaded it up on Pat Tate, rest in peace, Pat Tate. He had a Veterans for Peace bus. We drove it to Covington, and we started a camp out there at Pine View Middle School, Covington, you know, Louisiana. And we saved a kid's life that day. He was on a respirator and didn't have any power. And my man Freddie Danforth out of Willits, California, he fired the generator up and saved a kid that day.
1: Beautiful.
0: Then we started racing across the causeway to get into New Orleans. And we had heard about Malik Rahim from Mary Radcliffe and Willie. They run the Hunters Point Bayview newspaper out there.
1: You dig,
0: right. They're a couple that have been running that newspaper for a while. So I'm reporting out of like Covington and what's happening, because we're getting images in New Orleans. We got water everywhere. I'm reporting out because I'm like, you know, I'm an anti-war, anti-nuke dude. And, you know, when they reported in Hiroshima, that dude just sat in there with his typewriter in the middle of Hiroshima and reported out. And that's how people knew there was someone still alive there.
1: Amazing.
0: So I came into New Orleans just like that. I started reporting out. I did the first 9 days of reporting out. Michael Moore picked it up.
1: There you go, the filmmaker.
0: Yeah, he started rapping about it to everybody and telling everybody and spreading our email around. And then we got to Malik's house, and one of the saddest stories about going to Malik's house was on my way in on Atlantic Avenue in Algiers, which did not flood. West Bank didn't flood, but they had a forced evacuation on still over there.
1: Mm-hmm.
0: So we're pulling in a bus. We're with Plenty International out of Murfreesboro, Tennessee, and the fucking first cav gets on the bus and stuffs an M16 in our face, loaded. Safety off. I'm like, man, I wanted to pull rank. You know me, I'm like Drill Sergeant Kine. I wanted to pull some rank, but but luckily we had Ralph McAtee from Plenty with us, and he cooled things down. So, but that's how we got into Algiers, coming across the causeway when there was a forced evacuation on, having M16 stuffed in our face. But we got in, man, and we brought a lot of people in behind us to help out.
1: Wonderful. And I came in early October, after Katrina, and that's how we all met. I had met Malik, actually, speaking of the Bayview newspaper.
0: Mm-hmm.
1: That's where I met Malik.
0: Okay.
1: I actually met him out in California, and we're both from here.
0: All right.
1: And I stayed in touch, and of course, Malik puts out an SOS. I got thousands of volunteers. They're all under 30. And we need older guys who are organizers, you know.
0: Oh, wow.
1: And so I put in the call of Malik and I says, yeah, yo, man, you know, I want to come out and help, you know. So how long should I put my life on hold in California? And he said, give me 6 months.
0: That's what he said.
1: He said, give me 6 months. He sucked me, man. He bamboozled me.
0: 6 months, and here we are.
1: And here we are.
0: Here we
1: oh,
0: are.
1: My God.
0: On the late night.
1: Yes. 21 years later.
0: The night owls of today.
1: For sure.
0: All right.
1: Yes, indeed. Got a song for us, something live that about that era? You got anything written about that time that you can share with us through music?
0: No, I mean, I wrote one song. I wrote that with Jesse Dyan, you know. I mean,
1: oh, yeah, I remember that.
0: That I don't really...
1: Nah, that's two.
0: I don't really play it like that no more, you know. I'll be honest with you, the early albums I wrote were all depressing and about... I wrote some Skip songs and things, but I really, you know, I actually learned it from Craig Klein, you know. I really try to stay in the positive stuff
1: sure,
0: now,
1: right.
0: You know. You know, I'd rather, you know, I'll play a little jib or something, but I really don't try to vocalize
1: anything. Whatever you're feeling. We got you here on the CD playing guitar, so they know your jazz side. My listeners know your jazz side.
0: Yeah,
1: but you're also very, very versatile.
0: Sure.
1: Folk and rock and, you know.
0: I've been working on you know, this little light of mine. I'm going to let it shine.
1: All right.
0: I've been working on some wild stuff lately because I hear it on the streets here.
1: Sure, you're right.
0: And then you hear somebody out there on the streets on this little light of mine. And the next thing you know, I'm going to go home and work on that one. So that's what I love about, you know, hanging out and see. But I also love you playing this album, man. I really appreciate you doing that for Eddie Gale. For everybody that doesn't know about him, man, he was with Sun Ra, Cecil Taylor, Larry Young. He played all that spiritual jazz. He was Ender Kenny Dorham with the Afro-Cuban. I mean, talk about Eddie Gale. We say, man, he played it all. I mean, he could get the Latin in on you, and we did it all with him. So, you know, I always appreciate it under his name that you drop it like that, too, because... He was a big part of. I always tell people, you know, it's hard to make a living playing music, you know, paying the bills.
1: Mm-hmm.
0: But it sure does keep guys like me alive.
1: Yeah, you're right.
0: And that's what Eddie did for me with, you know, some of the things he taught me about, you know, what's happening in this music. I've been listening to Steve Landsblow on it, man. I mean, that's wild. So
1: it is wild.
0: You know, just listening to you. I never played octaves with Eddie when I played with him, really. But I'm sitting here playing with these cats, and I'm hitting octaves like Wes Montgomery. And I'm like, so I'm listening to myself and what these cats inspire you to do from their improvisational skills. So I hope people understand, you know, that stuff right there was made straight up, no rehearsal. Live in the moment, Cafe Istanbul. Steve Lands walked in on 3 hours' notice and blew that, man. I mean,
1: phenomenal.
0: Totally.
1: Shout out to Chuck Perkins out there, Cafe Istanbul.
0: Right. That's right. All of them, right. For real.
1: I know. So how can folks stay abreast of your works, man?
0: Well, I'll tell you what I'm really trying to do is I'm trying to focus on some stuff here in New Orleans, to be honest with you. I was out at the Bayou Bar last Thursday with my man Brian. He plays with John Lissy and those cats. So I'm trying to see if I can get Craig and them to come blow some of these Eddie Gale tunes here locally.
1: Sure.
0: And so that's what I'm really trying to do. Hopefully next time I report into you, I'll have some shows here that you can come out and see, you know.
1: Sounds like a winner.
0: Yeah.
1: Yes, indeed. You got something that you're feeling that you can share with the audience live and direct?
0: Yeah, I'll put it right here into this microphone.
1: All
0: right.
1: Then it's kind. Yes, indeed. From San Jose, California, y'all. Representing. And he got his axe out there. He's got his guitar. Putting in the headphones.

0: in the sky, y'all.
1: Little Stanley Turrentine, Little Sugar, and improvising off the melody line is what Eddie Gale always liked to set us up with. He'd always say, find that tight melody line and improvise off it. So, a lot of times, a lot of cats, they just jump right into the chaos of the improv. You know, they don't really have that basis. And a lot of times that's the spiritual journey where Kid Jordan and them said you come together like train and them is right on that melody line.
0: New Orleans is on Kid Jordan. You know?
1: That's right, man. Falling on the melody line, man. So that kid, we like that one. That was one of Eddie Gale's favorites, was the Stanley Turrentine Sugar melody line. Mm-hmm. And we just take off on it.
0: Right on.
1: Yeah.
0: So I know the military brings back bad memory. You got any anti-war song that you could share with the folks out there? Because we're currently in the war.
1: Oh, absolutely. Well, I got some
0: forever wars going on here in the USA.
1: Yeah, you know, of course I got I always have a track to promote something of that nature, you know, whether it's I got Support the Truth, a couple tracks that I'll always sing to promote the anti-war thing, for
0: all
1: sure.
0: Right.
1: Absolutely.
0: All right, lay it on us. Dennis Kine, once again, ladies and gentlemen, brothers and sisters.
1: It's so shocking to be asked, you know, to be in this time frame where I tell people, hey, man, this anti-war thing is dead, you know. I mean, we're busy with a lot of stuff, but, yeah, this is...

0: Dennis Kine. What's very revealing about this selection you just did is that you didn't mention a specific war, and it's just applicable to all of them.
1: It's just
0: Iraq, Afghanistan, Iran. I mean, you know,
1: right, written and recorded, produced and published in the George Bush era.
0: Yes,
1: still applicable to that to the whole thing.
0: Right? Sure, you're right.
1: Yeah,
0: sure,
1: it's right. It's terrible stuff, man. I swear, you know, it's like people knew how bad war was for the environmental concerns. You know, that would be the first thing we'd have to stop. It's just, it wrecks everything.
0: Yeah. And, you know, we got the peace president in office. That's what he ran on.
1: Oof, wow.
0: He says, I am peace. Yeah, I remember that video clip talking about it. I am peace. I'm the peace president.
1: Right.
0: Yeah, okay, so...
1: Right, Mr. Nuke.
0: So he, his administration won't call it a war, so it isn't a war. It's what is it? A skirmish?
1: I heard him.
0: What are the words they're using to skip around the word war?
1: I thought I heard somebody mention the possibility of nuke. So I don't know what to call it anymore.
0: Ooh.
1: At that point, you know, it's like.
0: Oh, boy. It's like this guy is about 80 years old, and I think he wants to take us all with him when he goes.
1: Yeah, we're... and I don't think he's the only one. I think there's some other people. Like, they're like, hey, let's do it. You know, let's all get in on it. He has some friends in the party, you know. I don't think the governor's much in on it. I think there's a lot of cats that are just right there with him that make it scary.
0: Yeah, some of them have written about it, about population control, how we need to get rid of, what was the latest number I read in regards to the guy who owns Google. He says that we need to eliminate at least 50% of the world's population.
1: You mean Zuckerberg? No. Google guy. Zenny Blitz, the other guy, yeah. So I didn't know he was talking like that now, too.
0: Yeah, Bill Gates is on.
1: Yeah, Bill loves to talk about euthanizing everybody and wiping everybody out. When you grow up underneath that monster, you know, because I'm from that Bay Area, when you grow up underneath... The guy's Ehrlich. Paul Ehrlich wrote that book, Population Bomb.
0: Yes.
1: He's that Stanford dude. Those guys, they've been preaching this stuff, and then you got all this vacant land that they could be making potatoes on out there. And you just watch their monstrous greed in their brain. It just eats them up, man, and they just pray into Rolexes.
0: Dennis, you have a way of putting what you just said. You put it into lyrics. You played the guitar, and I could see why... your philosophy is music keeps you alive.
1: Yeah, and I'm really trying to focus on that. Like, I was out with my man, went to the Bayou Bar. We saw the blues. They did the little blues show at the but you know, I got caught up in the beer. Started drinking some beers, and so you know how that goes in the industry. When you're in the industry, you always got to be watching out for those little things. So. That was the beauty of playing with Eddie Gale. The music was about we played in churches, we played in the cafeterias for school so they could get their jerseys. And as you know, last time I was with you, we were doing the music camp over in Algiers.
0: That's right.
1: So that's what I'm about, man. You know, it keeps you alive because you know what it can also do for other people. You know, and so you know, that's the reality of it. You know, you got to be poetic. You walk into places like. Battlefields like Desert Storm, and you walk into Hurricane Katrina 3 days after it hits, you better have a sense of humor about you.
0: All right. So back to the CD.
1: Uh-huh,
0: I got a selection lined up. 4 hours later.
1: Yeah. Let's talk about why I named it that.
0: Go ahead.
1: I named it 4 hours later. So 4 hours later is a kick off the workshop track. Remember, it's all improvisation. The name gets made up because I called Steve Land. Steve Land showed up to the set for the recording 4 hours later. So I named the song after it because it's got Steve Land's listen to him blow on this thing 4 hours after I gave him the call.
0: You're right. And here it is, y'all.
1: This is real jazz.

0: Hey, just want to introduce you to the Bad Operation Project. I've been listening into. They're on the road a lot, kind of that ska punk sound, getting at it out of New Orleans or out of here. And wanted to make sure you knew about them, kind of.
1: Are you right? All right, well, let it play on. This one is called Working Real Hard to Let Go.

0: Everybody having good fun. Everybody partying.
1: Yes, I've been enjoying them quite a bit and watching them out on the road. You know, it's always good to see a project get out on the road and that kind of play every night of the week punk style. So.
2: This is for all the loud motherfuckers in the back. I'm aware of the fact that it's a club, man. It's a Saturday night in the club. It's not a freaking concert, though. I don't want people to be... I don't want you to listen. Too carefully because you're a believer. Listen to me, too carefully. But soon these guys pay, they get pissed. See, I get paid anyway.
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I used to sing along before I knew you.

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I told the truth. I did not come to fool you.

0: All right, kicking it with my man Dennis Kern in the studio. He's so cool of him to drop on by and hang out with the Roots Master. So Dennis.
1: Yeah, great to be here with you.
0: What's next, man? You're going to get a 28-piece orchestra and have them play classic, and then you go in with jazz. And then you bring them across in a improvisational style. My brain works in mysterious ways.
1: No, but you've been on the scene, been in the industry.
2: Been in the industry long enough to know.
0: You're right.
2: What's shaking? So, but what I'm conjuring up, because I got a lot of punk rock roots in me. And
0: your secret is out.
2: Yeah. So they always like to talk about my DIY, and I never signed anything, but I could always pull my albums together and get them out there. But I'm trying to put together like a little punk rock rhythmic thing, that lines up, with the power chord type of music with a big old horn section. So a sousa or a tuba versus a bass player.
0: All right.
2: But sort of getting down on that, that rapid sort of guitar stroke and doing some of that, but letting the cats improvise on top of those kind of rhythms, fast punk rock type of stuff that you kind of hear, like when we were listening to that Bad Operation, right? Or we're even listening to some other stuff that you're playing, you're hearing those horns come in kind of over like a more of a punk rock theme.
0: That's true.
2: Than just, the old marching band or, the traditional stuff. So that's kind of where I'm trying to get at, but it's always about Eddie Gale too for me when I lean into it, when I try to share the music with people. This is always getting those kind of guys like Roger Lewis and them together to play those melody lines and improvise off of them.
0: Beautiful.
2: So,
0: Roger Lewis of the Dirty Dozen Brass Band, folks.
2: Right. So that's what I'm hoping to present to you next time we hang, is that you hear about my, because there's like Mike Dillon. I don't know if you like listen to this cat, right? He does that punkadelic.
0: Yes.
2: Where he gets funky and punky, right? And he's bad. I'd love to jam with that cat, but I'm still really heavy on the punk rhythms, and you can incorporate a lot of that stuff, the Neville Brothers and Congo Square.
0: Sure.
2: So I'm going to try to do that too, is put some of those songs that the Funksters did, cuz we can get rhythmic like that. And so I'm that's the kind of stuff I want to play, cuz I think the horns deserve to be led into the punk world, man. Not just for ska and skank and all that, but straight into the punk world, what I mean?
0: Right on, man. Sounds like good innovative thoughts there. Right. And one thing about New Orleans, man, the creative juices flow in this city for some reason.
2: Yeah, like you gave that shout out to Chuck P. When you go in there on his off, Wednesday night when he does his, the creative open stuff, where people can get in there and do their thing. There's more talent in that room on that night than there is in, a lot of states in this country, the whole state,
0: Yeah, so it's every Wednesday, folks, at Cafe Istanbul Wednesday night, starting at around 10 p.m. usually.
2: And
0: it goes until folks get enough.
2: That's right. It does. It keeps going, right?
0: Sometimes it goes all night long, folks. But it's interesting setup, and all kinds of folks come in for the open mic. And I highly encourage you all check it out, man. Yeah. Cafe Istanbul, located in the Healing Center in New Orleans, and I can't remember the name of the street. You remember the name of the street?
2: I know St. Claude will get
0: there.
2: There
0: you go. St. Claude, and on the corner of St. Claude and St. Rock.
2: And they call some about poetry, too, because they call it poetry night.
0: Yeah, poets on poets, because St. Rock used to be Poet Street.
2: Okay, that's how it worked out, right?
0: Yes, and that's why they call it poets on poet. In other words, poets on Poet Street. Yes, indeed. You got something you want to take us out with?
2: You mean for me to play?
0: Mm-hmm.
2: Oh, yeah, I'll play one and say goodnight to everybody. And then on the Katrina tip, if we could just put one nod out for Meg Perry, who yes. died doing Katrina relief work while we were here doing Common Ground.
0: With Common Ground, yes.
2: She's just a wonderful girl that came to town to save people and do yes. good work, and bless her soul.
0: And she's tough, too, man.
2: Oh, she, tough as nails.
0: With a chainsaw. You remember her with that chainsaw, man?
2: Tough as nails. Man. Tough as nails.
0: Yes. Rest in power, Meg. Rest yeah. in power.
2: I'm going to play this one. It's another anti-war one. We don't need you. Don't even send your kids into this war thing, man. Keep them out of there. This one's called Ain't Going Back Again, man. If you ever been to one of them wars.

melts everything. We dropped like a couple thousand tons of it in Desert Storm. The A-10 Warthog tank buster pelts 2,200 rounds a minute of depleted uranium rounds. Armor piercing.

0: Glenn is kind, folks.
1: Thank you, man. Good being with you.
0: Yeah, man. And don't forget, for 2 weeks, it's posted.
1: You got it, man. I'll let them know. I'll let everybody know.
0: And you go.
1: About the Roots Master.
0: And whenever you got those other ideas put into action, come on back on and share it with all my listeners. And
1: you bet.
0: All right, Dennis. All right. Dennis Kine.
1: Thanks for having me now.
0: And I'm going to take you out with Ted Collaborative. Let's see. I think I got that number 5 lined up. Children of Peace, the Eddie Gale Collaborative.

0: coming at you. The Eddie Gale Collaborative Selection, Children of Peace. And as I mentioned before, this was co-produced by Dennis Kine, who also plays guitar on the CD. And it is New Orleans musicians' interpretation of the late great Eddie Gale's music. And those New Orleanians are Roger Lewis on baritone saxophone, Shannon Powell on drums, Mark Brooks on bass, Craig Klein on trombone, Steve Lands on trumpet, and of course the aforementioned Dennis Kine on guitar. Once again, Dennis, thank you so much, Brian. The door is open for you.
1: I'll be back, man. I appreciate
0: Beautiful.
1: It. All right. I love you.
0: And love you back, brother. Yes, indeed.

I have a set of music for a special lady, long-term listeners, at least 16 years she's been listening to the show, and she always emails me her requests. She is the self-proclaimed queen of Africa. What'd you say, Roots Master? I say the self-proclaimed queen of the African continent, which has 54 countries. It's no shame in her game. And she, the self-proclaimed queen, Safina Elizabeth Niha, who resides in Benin City, Nigeria, West Africa. And Her Majesty loves music, and also music that pays respect to women. And I have a set lined up fit for, let's hear it, world. You heard me. A queen. Starting out with Victoria Carson. How appropriate. This one is called Black Queens. All About You. Safina set currently.

Safina Set still in the mix. 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Oye Osa. Black is Beautiful is the selection. Safina Set. 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

Katrina Set still in the mix, y'all. 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This is Olafia. Olafia. 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Queen of the River. Enjoy.

0: Look at that black girl, look at that black girl, look at that black girl. Queen.
1: That's what it's called. Black Girl Magic, Shalingo, gone out to the Magic, Miss Safina, then West African, Benin City, Nigeria.
2: Yeah.

0: black, yo, magic.
1: It's one without. It's shine season. Yeah. Black. Black.
2: Grand finale.
1: Black is beautiful, baby. Black is bold.
2: The self-proclaimed one.
1: Black's true, but black is gold. No.
2: Miss Safina. Holding it down in Nigeria. Here's Wale.
1: Black is beautiful, shawty. Black
2: is gold.
1: Black is black.

0: So be prouder, be flyer. And like my auntie Michelle told me, we gotta do our job to reach high.
1: Hey, now. Hi, I'm Charmaine Neville, and you're listening to the greatest radio station anywhere. 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
2: It is 3 a.m. Central Standard Time, and if you've been listening to moi, as the kids would say, for a minute, all right, let me interpret that in case you don't know. A minute could be anything from listening to two shows, at least two shows, right, to 100 shows, because, you know, I've done that. That's for sure. And y'all know what's coming up. It'll be my 3 a.m. theme song. And composed and performed by New Orleans' own Big Chief. I produced that selection. Comes from his release called Rolling with the Legends. And it is appropriately entitled, you heard me, 3 in the morning. Yes, 3 in the morning. At 3 in the morning, Big Chief, I produce that, baby. Coming at you.

0: searching for any survivors of Hurricane Katrina who stayed in their homes and for the bodies of the thousands who are believed to have died. This man's one of many still trying to leave the city.
1: I got tired of being inside myself. It's so dark and I had no food, no water, so

0: control there after a massive airlift to rescue thousands stranded by floodwaters. Secretary Donald Rumsfeld's been visiting the area.
1: This is not something that is a 1 or 2 or 5 day arrangement or weeks or months. It will take many, many, many months and into years for this area to recover.
2: The things I say and do may not come clear through.
3: Nasty.

0: operation. Attack the enemy with overwhelming force. Cut off his ability to communicate.
1: Take the enemy's eyes out. Take his ears out.
2: It happened here.
1: Fix him so he can't maneuver.
2: When the wind kept blowing.
0: Settled on a target.
2: It wasn't clear.
0: She is fast becoming.
2: Where the storm was going.
0: From Washington, D.C.
2: So they gave it a name.
0: Local, state, and federal officials know.
2: To describe what they saw.
0: On the alphabetized list of
2: storms
0: in the Atlantic Ocean.

0: on to trade. So rouse the quarter. 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
1: if there's problems,
0: and surveys the land.
1: And that's what I've come back.

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1: Stop search and rescue missions. Focus on
0: what's caught on tape. Creoles and Cajuns.

There was still water standing 6 feet deep in people's homes 2 weeks after the flood. Through waters laced with chemicals and human excrement and bloated bodies, black and brown people went out every day to save the kin left behind. King George said, "Let them eat flood water." And they choked on the watery ashes of progress. "Please," he said,

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I'm looking for the body of my son. Let me find my son's body. The Mississippi River was dragged in the 60s to find the bodies of three civil rights workers murdered by the Klan.

and bureaucracy and good race relations, so they were thrown back to the river. How many lives were submerged until they stopped kicking? The Mississippi is claiming the bodies of the lynched once again. And in a town 2 hours outside of New Orleans, corpses were unearthed from the grave, set free to flow down the street. An old man sits on his porch. I built this house with my hands. Lived here 58 years with my wife, till she died 2 years ago. I saw her casket in the water 2 weeks ago. I can't get nobody to help me put her back in the ground where she belongs so she can rest. Won't anybody help me? Dear God, FEMA, please help us. Don't leave us here to die.

and NYPD and the U.S. Forestry Department, and INS and Border Patrol and the Office of Homeland Security, and state troopers and detachments and battalions and tanks and automatic weapons and concrete floors and work camps and blood and blood and blood and bullets. And don't let them tell you, they never gave us nothing. The waters receded. The human tide trickles.

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Of course, we're staying. 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

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This spark of hope. 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Sputtering. But burning out enough space. To catch a breath.

nations of Eastern Europe attempted to restructure. While in the United States, civil rights have collapsed at the hands of fundamentalists and national insecurities at an all-time high.

bail out the banks, we'll march to the churches. Satanic reverses, bail out the banks, we'll march to the churches. Satanic reverse, bail out the banks, we'll march to the churches. Satanic reverse, bail out the banks, we'll march to the churches. Satanic reverse.

The banks will not to the churches. Satanic reverses. Bail out the banks will not to the churches. Satanic reverses. Bail out the banks will not to the churches. Satanic reverses. Bail out the banks will not to the churches. Satanic.

to the churches. Satanic reverse, bail out the banks, won't march to the churches. Satanic reverse, bail out the banks, won't march to the churches. Satanic reverse, bail out the banks, won't march to the churches. Satanic reverse.

0: the son of the late great Lee Scratch, Perry, Omar Perry. Educated Fool is the selection.
1: You educated fool.
0: And Omar Perry was at Rototon Sunsplash 2026. Benicasa in Spain.

0: This is Dub Revolution.
1: That's what it's called, Dub Revolution. From the son, Omar Perry, to the dad, Lee Scratch Perry. Revolution Dub, Revolution Dub.

0: Tanana, I'm sitting here, and in my presence is the son of the legendary Lee Scratch Perry. I'm talking about Omar Perry, and he's taking a baton from his dad. And
1: Michael Jackson. And hey, yeah.
0: And running it.
1: I'm running with it.
0: For whatever. Backless,
1: never.
0: So I'm gonna discuss a few stages in your life, and you tell me how it affected who Omar Perry ended up being as a human being and as a musician. Okay. All right. We're gonna start with Papa Lee Scratch Perry.
2: Yes.
0: Tell me, how did that influence you, whether on the personal family level or on the musical level? Lee Scratch Perry. Did you know who he was when you were growing up?
2: That is my. I know him as Dada.
0: And Dada.
2: That's my Dada.
0: Ooh.
2: And a lot of people respect him and love him.
0: Good man.
2: But he was just my father. Who nourish and take care of me and making sure that I have a life, an opportunity, which I was grateful for.
0: Did he try to push you into music or what?
2: No.
0: Good.
2: But he gave me the opportunity. Because from I was like 5-6 years old, he just threw us in the studio.
0: Yes.
2: And just say, we buy some tracks from U-Roy, Bull and Junior Biles, Dig the Tanks to get. Rambo Liver. So he been just letting us roam free in the studio and basically leaving history as our footprint, you know.
0: So it was your choice to get off into the music thing.
2: Yes, after I grew up, I figured to myself that, you know, I want to walk my own path and I want to find my own way. So I developed myself when I started going to Africa.
0: Yes. Before you get to that, let me give one before.
2: Okay.
0: In terms of your development. The Upsetters Junior.
2: Yeah.
0: Tell my listeners about him and who they were about and how it helped to further shape you at that age.
2: My bigger brother, his name was Sian.
0: Sian,
2: and my little sister, her name was Marsha. Where we created a group named the Upsetter Juniors, where we used to sing as well as produce music.
0: Ooh. And what ages were you all?
2: We were about 15, 16.
0: Go ahead,
2: You know, trying to impress our father, to show him that, yay. We're trying to walk in your footprints and we're trying to do some stuff.
0: Yeah.
2: And then after a while, you know, I left Jamaica.
0: Yeah. Y'all release anything?
2: Oh yes, we released.
0: As the kid.
2: Yes, as Upsetter Junior, we released a track with Vicky Nelson.
0: Vicky Nelson.
2: And we released a track with Jerry Tull.
0: Okay.
2: Under
0: Upsetter
2: Junior, yes. Oh, yeah. And we were producing songs with Nada Rankin as well, you know.
0: Right. Yes.
2: So there was not a lot of, and then, you know, I said to my brother, okay, we're producing all this music. I think it's time for us to create something for our own.
0: So now, this was before or after you had asked?
2: No, that was before. That was when we still did Upsetter Junior's position. So we did a song called Positive Vibration, where my brother Sian, he sang that, and I was doing the backing vocals. Yeah. So for me, I was like a kid who doesn't want to be on the front line, just want to hide around the back and just do his little thing.
0: Well, you humble from the beginning.
2: I think that is because I didn't realize, you know, my journey was preparing me for something that I did not know that I was being prepared for.
0: All right, then came Africa. Tell us how that helped shape you as a human being as well as a musician, an artist.
2: When I went to Africa, I didn't know why my journey was to be like that. But I knew that one of my places that I would like to put my feet was Africa.
0: See.
2: From when I was a kid, that was it. You know, everybody wants to go to America and all these other places.
0: Or to Europe.
2: Me, just Africa. So when I got this opportunity, I went there for 2 weeks. Then it becomes 1 month. Woo. Then it becomes 2 months.
0: Man,
2: then it becomes 6 months. Then it becomes, well, the survival part of it now, this is when, after a while, a friend of mine in the early part come to me and said, oh, I know someone opened up a club, a reggae club, and you'll be the perfect person. And I'm like, me? Ah, you're talking to the wrong person, bro.
0: You had never DJed before?
2: No, never before. And it's like, this is why I was running. I kept running, but wasn't much interested because that was not my forte. I was singing at the time, but I was like, no. But then things become like, you know, it's already, you're in Africa,
0: yes.
2: Stuff hit the fan,
0: yes.
2: you need to get your thing done. And then I went to the club, and the club just opened.
0: Same.
2: And then you have the Gambian guys, but it's West Africa, Gambia.
0: Sure.
2: The other guys that was there, they like there for the whole day. Because I didn't go the day of the opening, I go the next day when it was more peaceful. So I heard the guys from the day before, they play the whole day until the boss choose who we want to be the DJs for them. I went the next day, I play for half an hour, the guy say, yes, I need you. So then I said to him,
0: In Africa.
2: I said, listen, if you want me to work for you, I am not going to be paid as a Gambian. So this is what I come up with.
0: Mm-hmm.
2: Let's have a special night called Reggae Night. Where every night that I play, every night when I play, mm-hmm. when I'm leaving, you give me a percentage of what you make from the tour.
0: Okay.
2: Because that was
0: business.
2: Yes, that's a business mind. But then he went to the city, to the village, and find in the country was like a Senegambia, a lot of different clubs and stuff.
0: Sure.
2: So he went and find the worst night. Cause he said to me, okay, you think you're smart? I'm gonna show you that you're actually smart.
0: They gave me
2: the worst night of the whole week.
0: Sunday or Monday?
2: It was Wednesday night.
0: In another week, two people work.
2: Wednesday night. By the time I'm finished, my Wednesday night as reggae night was way much better than his weekend. My night was the bomb. If you want to know what's happening, come to Wednesday night.
0: Okay, Africa on to Europe.
2: I don't reach Europe yet. I went to do an advertisement for the club, and then a guy saw me and said, yes, come to the radio station to play.
0: Mm-hmm.
2: And then I was like, okay, like Wednesday night in the night, and then I was, okay, then... What, 3 o'clock. Mm-hmm. And then after I start to play, the boss from the radio station comes like, who are you in my studio? And before you know it, he said, okay, I need people to hear what you're doing. And he give me like Friday at 12 o'clock. And when I whop some stuff,
0: mm-hmm.
2: he come back again and said, no, it's too late. The thing I know,
0: mm-hmm.
2: Friday, 9:30, prime time, the star was born. And then the club, then I was playing in the club and the part in the village. I was having 600-700 people every night. When I leave from the radio and I go to the club, then I go to some night. The club was Wednesday, but the village is Friday night. So by the time I leave the radio, go to the village, it's full. People sit and wait on the radio, listen to me, the new vibes, anything new.
0: My brother, it's obvious that you're very passionate about that, and
2: yes.
0: I can see why, because it was beautiful.
2: Yes, it was.
0: Beautiful thing.
2: Yes.
0: All right, but this interview could go on for 3 hours. If we can
2: see this. Okay, we'll come to Europe now.
0: There you go.
2: When I came to Europe, when I was leaving from there as a DJ, came here, start to do the same thing, but this time I'm flipping on the dub side, doing my thing. I was touring with Ore Sandy. And then there was a musician that was working with him. He said, do you have any music out? I said, no. He said, his name was Stepa Guillaume. He said, I'm going to produce your first album.
0: Ore Sandy?
2: Yes. No, not Ore Sandy. They're one of his musicians.
0: Okay.
2: His music.
0: Okay.
2: But if you know Adrian Sherwood in the UK, he produces my first single, Rasta Meditation.
0: Rasta Meditation.
2: So by the time I'm started to do my DJ, and then the band that was working with Ore Sandy, because he was on tour, then Ore's gone, then that became my band. And then
0: nice. You were inherited.
2: A star was born.
0: You inherited.
2: You know?
0: Kick ass band.
2: So this is the thing now. I was not doing the leap or anything, you know, because then I was on my own mission and I want people to recognize me. I don't want people to point and say, oh, that's Lee Perry's son, yes. Omar Perry's son. Yes. So I make my way for people to say, that's Omar Perry,
0: Omar.
2: The son of Lee Perry.
0: There you go.
2: So I make them have to recognize me first and recognize my work and what I'm doing. So later on, my father passed away and I met a group that used to work with him in France. And we came together and we created an album entitled Channeling Lee Scratch Perry.
0: There you go.
2: And for the first time, I was singing like him, I was doing his song.
0: Lee Scratch Perry.
2: Legacy.
0: And you know what? He was also always singing about space and,
2: yes.
0: and the universe.
2: Yeah.
0: And the planet,
2: that's
0: you
2: it.
0: Know.
2: Galaxy.
0: He may be out there.
2: Yeah. He's right now in the galaxy now. He's right there.
0: Yeah, you're right. So where do you go from here, my friend?
2: Well, right now, I am really... I toured in the UK early this year. Mm-hmm. I toured the whole of UK.
0: The whole UK.
2: This was my first time to be in the UK. So the gig was amazing. The people, they loved every bit of it. So now this thing now, but my legacy brought me here in Spain. And I'm sure right about now, the sky's the limit.
0: For sure.
2: And
0: there are promoters that check this out.
2: Yes. So for me, I think what my journey would like to take me now is to the USA.
0: Alright.
2: That is what I'm hoping that door is open.
0: We get the market in the world.
2: Yes.

That's what it's called, freedom. Omar Perry, baby. Yes. And I had the honor to interview him at Rototan Sunsplash 2026. And the selection I had playing underneath us during the interview was Revolution Dub. Special shout out to my man Funky Omar, who been doing the editing of the various interviews. So stay tuned. More to come. Omar, he be rocking, bro. Yes, he knows his stuff.

Ah, yes. I have a set of music for the Calado family of Spain. Requests. Funky Omar, Calado, Veronica, the lovely, brilliant Miss Veronica. Grandmother Maria, Papa Ramon, and Brother Alex.

and family. Omar and family set currently in effect, starting out with Clarence Carter doing stroking. Enjoy, y'all.

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1: Collado family of Galicia in Madrid, Spain. That set is still

0: back up in the woods. I was so ragged that folks used to call me Patches. Papa used to tease me about it, cause deep down inside he was hurt cause he'd done all he could.
1: Patches.
0: Papa was a great old man.
1: Prince Carter.
0: I can see him with a Chevrolet.
1: Colorado family set, still in the mix, baby.

a double whammy for the Collado family. It's the reggae version of Patches Clance Carter composition by King Sounds. King Sounds.

I have a set of music of requests from my brother of another mother. I would be my man Bruce Allen, kicking it and holding it down with the lovely, sophisticated, beautiful, dynamic Miss Sarah Allen. And out there in San Francisco, this is a set in solidarity with our beloved friends and neighbors to the north, the great people of Canada, by artists whom many people assume are Americans, but who are, in fact, Canadians. A personal connection. Bruce Allen grew up near the shores of the mighty Lake Ontario, which will always and forever be Lake Ontario, no matter what any of the old fools says. Kicking it off with Gordon Lightfoot from Canada, The Wreck of Edmund Fitzgerald. Bruce and Sarah set, currently in effect.

0: All right, the grand finale for Bruce and Sarasota Music. They're kicking it in San Francisco. This is The Band featuring Neil Young and Joni Mitchell. And in this group, all of these folks on stage, only one of them is not from Canada. Everybody else is from Canada. All right, grand finale. And this selection is called Helpless.
1: You know this guy, I think. I just like to say before I start that it's one of the pleasures of my life to be able to be on this stage with these people tonight.

0: We got time for one quick song, so we ain't gonna mess around here. We wanna sing you a song from Dublin.
1: Glenn Hansard.
0: About a man who's locked up in a prison cell.
1: The Ood Triangle.
0: For maybe some political act that maybe he did or maybe he didn't do. That's not really important.
1: Live it.
0: What's important to the song is that he's missing
1: Lollapalooza.
0: And this song is called The Old Triangle. And
1: in 2014.
0: The chorus of this song just goes.
1: This record.
0: And the old triangle went jingle jangle.
1: Requested by Oni.
0: The Royal Canal.
1: Oni, who resides in Dublin, Dublin, Ireland, baby.
0: By the end of the song, we'd really like to hear all of you sing it. Does
1: that feel Enjoy, good? Oni. Representing Ireland. You heard me.
0: So imagine yourself on a fine spring evening. You've had a few drinks. You're walking home. You've got a bit of a melody in your head. The world is good. And if we do our jobs right now, you might be singing this song when you're walking home tonight.

So that's the song. We gotta get off now. But before we do, let's sing it one more time. At the top of your voices, we gotta drown out that shit over there.

Glenn Hanson. And according to Oni, who requested this song and the following one, Glenn Hanson was very instrumental in helping the homeless in Dublin, Ireland. He passed away, Glenn Hanson, that is, about a month ago. And coming up, another request by Oni, who resides in Dublin, Ireland, baby, representing. You heard me. Yes. This selection is by the Mandingo Warriors. They're out of Gambia, West Africa. Selection is entitled DJ Give Thanks. DJ Give Thanks.

requested by my man Scott in Central New Jersey. He wants to send out a song about wisdom, knowledge, and understanding to all the youth. All the youth are returning to school. And those qualities are very, very important. From Scott to the youth.

of Asia. Cherry blossoms, snows of Manitoba blowing over New Orleans, Mississippi. Valley of the Rogue and Shakespeare's Nights too. Cock of a hip to Bay Seas beats. Swing from the blacks, fears of the brown. Oh, my mother.

Light through the earth, light through the sky, we flow forever. And I'm so glad you're here, you're here with my new Haitian wife.

with my new Haitian wife. My mother's spirit speaks to me, whispering of eternity.

Don Paul and the band Rivers and the Moon, live at the 2026 French Quarter Festival. Selection, My Mother's Spirit Speaks to Me.

from the release. The Eddie Gale Collaborative, live in New Orleans. Selection you're listening to underneath me is called Workshop. That would be Dennis Kine, plus all New Orleans musician, interpreting the music of the late great Eddie Gale with a New Orleans flavor. You heard me. Yes.

Davisito selection, Davisito's Blues Live. And Davisito and his bandmates include Oscar Rosignoli, David Navarro, Horacio El Negro Hernandez. And they will be performing at Snug Harbor Saturday, October the 3rd. Two sets. The first set at 7:30 p.m. and the second one at 9:30 p.m. Once again, Snug Harbor in New Orleans. The address is 626 Frenchman Street. Yes. Mo Ali. And Mo Ali was at Rototown Sun Splash 2026, baby. Yes.

requested by my man Yuri, holding it down Venice Beach, California. This is Close to Korea, selection entitled Fender Offender. And she will be performing in Hollywood September 28th at 8:30 p.m. But what's the name of the place? Am I missing something? Yuri, what's the name of the club, man? All right, call me, 504-568-1234. You don't have the name of the club. You got Hollywood, you got the date and the time, and that's it.

The band is Orchestra by Bob. Selection entitled to Outras Horas. And they're out of the Congo, Central Africa. That wraps it up for me, brothers and sisters, ladies and gentlemen. It's been fun, but yo, truly gotta run. Shout out to the Rocky Mountain Night Owl, my good buddy Todd out there in Greeley, Colorado. Old Man Rivers, show host right here at WWOZ, was telling me you guys ended up at a festival. He had his WWOZ gear on, hat, shirt. And that's how you recognize he was from New Orleans. And you approached him, as you usually do. And the rest is history. Till next time, take care of yourselves. Take care of each other and take care of the planet. Once again, thank you all for all your calls, requests, dedication, big ups, shout outs. It's all been good in this year, New Orleans neighborhood. You heard me.

piece you just finished listening to was Milestones, and that was from his first great quartet. If you don't know who the sidemen is on that, ask your friend, neighbor, mama, everybody knows that. So we played Milestone from the album, which I got now on CD, Milestones. And the other two pieces we played was So What and Freddie Freeloader, and that was from Miles' piece, Kind of Blue, from the album Kind of Blue. All, both of them classics. We're doing a familiarity program today, so we're going to try and play pieces that these artists are most known for. People are most familiar with them playing these particular pieces. Next, we're going to go into a three-set session with Trains.

0: Hi, this is Beth Arroyo Utterback, General Manager of WWOZ. As we begin our new fiscal year, I'm here to remind you that federal funding for public stations was eliminated last year. 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
2: 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And here are the shows for today. 21st Amendment has Aubrey Linda and the Rump Shakers at 8. Bacchanal has Jesse Moreau at 6. 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Bufa's welcomes Dylan James at 7. Cafe Istanbul hosts Songs for the People with Soria Eden, Gianfrancisco Smith, Tina May, and more starting at 7. 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Crescent City Brewhouse features the Thomas Dunford Jazz Trio at 6. 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Doe's Jefes welcomes the Tangiers Combo at 8:30. Favela Chick has Better Late Than Jake featuring Daryl Johnson at 8. Fritzl's Jazz Club has the Bourbon Street Stars at 5 and Fritzl's All-Star Band with Kevin Ray Clark at 8. Gaza Gaza has Maisie Owens and Jordan Day starting at 8. Gretna Tavern features Adam Pierce at 8. Hard Rock Cafe hosts the Hard Rock Rising Music Competition featuring Mile High Rangers, Randy MC, and more starting at 7. Holy Diver presents the Amazing Henrietta at 8. The Lobby Lounge at JW Marriott welcomes Raphael Ba at 6. Mahogany Jazz Hall has Paul Longstreth at 6 and the Mahogany Hall All-Stars featuring Tom Fisher at 8. The New Orleans Jazz and Blues Market presents Paul Sanchez at 7. Pat O'Brien's has rotating sets presenting Natalie May and Ben Michaels plus Sidney McMath and Jim Lockwood starting at 4. Polly's hosts Pup's Jam at 8. 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Preservation Hall presents the Preservation All-Stars featuring Brandon Lewis at 5, 6:15, 7:30, and 8:45. Saturn Bar features Samantha Henson, Max Sanders, and Lefty's Right Hand Band starting at 9. Siberia hosts Loose Helmet, Static Static, and Dana Ives starting at 9. Snug Harbor welcomes Philip Manuel and Seth Finch at 5, and Delphio Marsalis and the Uptown Jazz Orchestra for two shows at 7:30 and 9:30. The Spotted Cat has the Shotgun Jazz Band at 6, and Marty Peters and the Party Meters at 9:30. And the Twilight Room at the Always Lounge hosts John Coons and Jonah Wheeler starting at 7. 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

and Malawi. There's a train that comes from Zambia and Zimbabwe. There's a train that comes from Angola and Mozambique, from Lesotho, from Botswana, from Swaziland, from all the hinterlands of southern and central Africa. This train carries young and old African men who are conscripted to come and work on contract in the gold and mineral mines of Johannesburg and its surrounding metropoli. 16 hours or more a day for almost no pay. Deep, deep, deep down in the belly of the earth, when they are digging and drilling for that shiny, mighty, evasive stone, or when they dish that mishmash mash food into their iron plates with the iron shovel. Mighty, evasive stone, or when they dish that mishmash mash food into their iron plates with the iron shovel. Or when they sit in their stinky, funky, filthy, flea-ridden barracks and hostels, they think about the loved ones they may never see again, because they might already have been forcibly removed from where they last left them, or wantonly murdered in the dead of night by roving and marauding gangs of no particular origin, we are told. They think about their lands and their herds that were taken away from them with the gun and the bomb and the tear gas and the Gatling and the cannon. And when they hear that choo-choo train, a chugging

I smoke it and I push it and I pump it. Crying and I steaming and I chicken and I wah, wah. They always curse and they curse the Coltrane, the Coltrane that brought them to Johannesburg.

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0: This is the WWOZ Live Wire, your calendar of live music events for Wednesday, September 2nd. And here are the shows for today. 21st Amendment has Aubrey Linda and the Rump Shakers at 8. Bacchanal has Jesse Moreau at 6. Bayou Bar at the Pontchartrain hosts Firm Roots featuring Peter Harris, the Group Master, Derek Doge, and more at 8 and 10. BJ's Lounge presents Soft Opening featuring Anna Laura Quinn and Kristen Bradford at 9. Bourbon O' Bar at the Bourbon Orleans Hotel has Matt Lemler at 8. Bufa's welcomes Dylan James at 7. Cafe Istanbul hosts Songs for the People with Soria Eden, Gian Francisco Smith, Tina May, and more starting at 7. Cafe Negril has Jamilton at 7:30. Crescent City Brewhouse features the Thomas Dunford Jazz Trio at 6. DBA hosts the Next Level Band at 8. 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Doe's Jefes welcomes the Tangiers Combo at 8:30. Favela Chick has Better Late Than Jake featuring Daryl Johnson at 8. Fritzl's Jazz Club has the Bourbon Street Stars at 5. And Fritzl's All-Star Band with Kevin Ray Clark at 8. Gaza Gaza has Maisie Owens and Jordan Day starting at 8. Gretna Tavern features Adam Pierce at 8. Hard Rock Cafe hosts the Hard Rock Rising Music Competition featuring Mile High Rangers, Randy MC, and more starting at 7. Holy Diver presents the Amazing Henrietta at 8. The Lobby Lounge at JW Marriott welcomes Raphael Ba at 6. Mahogany Jazz Hall has Paul Longstreth at 6 and the Mahogany Hall All-Stars featuring Tom Fisher at 8. The New Orleans Jazz and Blues Market presents Paul Sanchez at 7. Pat O'Brien's has rotating sets presenting Natalie May and Ben Michaels, plus Sydney McMath and Jim Lockwood starting at 4. Polly's hosts Pup's Jam at 8. 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Preservation Hall presents the Preservation All-Stars featuring Brandon Lewis at 5, 6:15, 7:30, and 8:45. Saturn Bar features Samantha Henson, Max Sanders, and Lefty's Right Hand Band starting at 9. Siberia hosts Loose Helmet, Static Static, and Dana Ives starting at 9. Snug Harbor welcomes Philip Manuel and Seth Finch at 5, and Delphio Marsalis and the Uptown Jazz Orchestra for two shows at 7:30 and 9:30. The Spotted Cat has the Shotgun Jazz Band at 6, and Marty Peters and the Party Meters at 9:30. And the Twilight Room at the Always Lounge hosts John Coons and Jonah Wheeler starting at 7. 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
1: 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We got Charlie and the Tropicals, New Orleans 26 in the background there. Great local band. If you're out there looking for live music, check them out. And they got a new CD out right now. That's what you're listening to. All right, so it's time for the party to begin. The Wednesday morning traditional jazz spin party here at WWOZ. And I'm your host, Tom Saunders. It's party time.

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Wasn't it nice? Little Dan McGrew took his sweetie too. Wasn't it nice? Wasn't it nice? They'd drift a while and talk. 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

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It's nice. Oh, wasn't it nice?

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Mix them up and what have you got? Now we have the saxophone and the trombone. Mix them up and what have you got? Now that you have my little recipe, let's mix it up in the key of C. The trumpet, the clarinet, saxophone, trombone, and the bass. All together.

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Yeah, and www.wwoz.org on the World Wide Web. This is the Wednesday morning traditional jazz spin party. Your host here at the party, Tom Saunders. Welcome to the party. Yeah, we're spinning records here and having a good time. Just relax and enjoy yourself. Forget about the cares of the world, all that stuff everybody's upset about and fighting about, all your friends arguing about, driving you crazy all day long. Well, not here. It's all about pleasure at the spin party. And we just heard the chef of the party, yeah, Hot Jazz Pie from Joe Hames and his orchestra, 1932. Yeah, and before that, Wasn't It Nice by Frankie Halfpint Jackson from 1940. And that band actually backing him up, consisting of Red Allen from New Orleans on trumpet, Rupert Cole on clarinet, Lil Armstrong on piano, Walter Martin on washboard, and another great New Orleans musician, Wellman Breaux on the string bass. 1940, Frankie Halfpint Jackson. Wasn't It Nice? Yeah, and then we started it all off, as we always do, with Fats Waller. Yeah, it ain't a party without a little bit of Fats. Yeah, I Wish I Were Twins from 1934. Wish I Were Twins, I could drink twice as much as I do. No. all right, so the party is rolling, and we're ready to have some fun. I'm already having fun. I don't know about you, but right now we're going to listen to Joe Steele and his orchestra with Top and Bottom, Top and Bottom, a tune written about a drink that was very popular in Harlem in the 1920s amongst the

my condition. 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I fooled with love and I got cheated. 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Ha-da-da-boo-da-dee-oo-ga-ga-wa-wa-wa-ra. I got a mean, hateful, don't care no

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1: 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You're listening to WWOZ FM New Orleans. And this is the Wednesday morning traditional jazz spin party. Yeah, spinning all those old records. Yeah. All right. Well, we just heard the Savoy Bearcats from 1926 playing Stampede, a great Fletcher Henderson tune. Here's here played by a different band, really great, with Duncan Myers directing Gilbert Paris, Demas Dean on trumpets, James Reavy on trombone, Carmelito Ejo on clarinet and alto and baritone sax, Otto Mikel on clarinet and alto sax, Ramon Hernandez on the clarinet and tenor sax, Joe Steele on the piano, Freddie White on the banjo and guitar, Henry Bass Edwards on the tuba. Yeah, he was with the Ellington Orchestra up until they switched to string bass. Yeah, Henry Bass Edwards on tuba and Willie Lynch on the drums, the Stampede. And then before that, we heard Sammy Stewart and his orchestra from 1928. Because I feel low down, because I feel low down, with Eugene Hutt and Leon Scott on trumpets, Henry Kenneth Stewart on trombone, Vance Dixon on the clarinet and alto sax, Bill Stewart on clarinet sax, Frank Fowler on the tenor sax, Clarence Moore on violin, Sammy Stewart on piano, Ed Carey on the banjo, guitar, and Nance Woolley on the tuba, Dave Smallwood on the drums. All right, because I feel low down, Sammy Stewart and his orchestra. And then we started off that set with a hot track by Joe Steele and his orchestra, Top and Bottom. Yeah, with Ward Pinkett and Wendell Cully on trumpets, James Archie on trombone, Bobby Holmes on clarinet, soprano, and alto sax, F. Eugene Mikel on tenor and baritone sax, Trent Harris on the tenor sax, Joe Steele on the piano, Percy Richardson on banjo, Frank Smith on the tuba, and Gerald Hobson on the drums. Top and Bottom. Joe Steele and his orchestra. Yeah, Top and Bottom. It's a very popular drink in Harlem in the 1920s. Okay. Yes. Yes, indeed. Are you a topper or a bottom? Well, let's see what we got next. We got some more stuff coming up here. Some hot music. Let's see. We got music from Kansas City. I'm sorry, it's not from Kansas City. This is Walter Barnes and his Royal Creoleans, band that died in a nightclub fire in Natchez, Mississippi in 1940. The Rhythm Club in Natchez, Mississippi had a disastrous fire, and the entire band perished in that fire. But this is that band in 1929, 11 years earlier, playing a tune called If You're Thinking of Me. And then we're going to hear a band from Minneapolis, St. Paul, Slats Randall and his orchestra. And then we're going to hear a band from Memphis, Slim Lamar and his Southerners. This is WWOZ FM, New Orleans. Tom Saunders with the Wednesday morning traditional jazz spin party. Spin, baby.

0: You're listening to WWOZ FM New Orleans and www.wwoz.org on the World Wide Web. Yes, sir, me, and it's the Wednesday morning traditional jazz spin party. Yeah, what a party. Oh, man. We just had that Memphis band there, Slim Lamar and his Southerners from 1928, playing a tune called Happy. Yeah, are you happy? Well, come on over to the spin party and get happy, for sure, with Slim Lamar. Well, this band from Memphis has some New Orleans guys in it, too, like Tony Almirico on cornet. Yeah, and I'm not sure if that was him on the vocal or not, that little bit of scatting in there, but he definitely is a vocalist with the band, Tony Almirico. A lot of older people my age and a little older in New Orleans remember the Parisian Room, where Tony Almirico's band used to play once a week for a nice Sunday brunch, Sunday gig. Yeah, Tony Almirico. Erwin Koons on the cornet also, Sonny Clapp on trombone, Slim Lamar on clarinet, alto sax, and drums, huh? Is that drums or director? It just says DR. Oh, well. Jim Rush on clarinet and alto sax and vocal, so it could be him. Bedford Brown on clarinet, tenor sax, Dick Wilson on clarinet and vocal also. Adrian J. LaRocque on the piano. Jack Cohen on the banjo and guitar and vocal. Benny Pottle from New Orleans on that great slap bass that you hear slapping away throughout that whole tune there. Yeah. Bob Turley on drums, Bob Nolan on also on DR, whatever that is. So drums is DMS. DR, what is DR? I don't know. Can only be one director, and Slim Lamar is the other DR. So I don't know. But that was a tune called Happy. Yeah, with crazy liner notes. And then we had before that, from Minneapolis, St. Paul, Slats Randall and his orchestra from 1930, doing a tune called Skirts. Yeah, Skirts. And that was Craig Buey and another trumpet player, an unknown trombone, Charlie Morris and two others on reeds, an unknown violin, Slats Randall himself on piano and director, Joe Roberts on banjo and vocal, an unknown tuba. Adam Clement on drums, recorded in Minneapolis in 1930. Skirts, Slats Randall and his orchestra. And we started that whole set off with a track by Walter Barnes and his Royal Creoleans from 1929, If You're Thinking of Me. And that band, consisting of Cicero Thomas and George Thigpen on trumpets, Ed Burke and William Bullet Bradley on trombones, Irby Gage and Wilson Underwood on clarinets and altos, Walter Barnes and Lucius Wilson on tenors, Paul Johnson on piano, Plunker Hall on the banjo, Lewis Thompson on the tuba, and Billy Winston on drums. Walter Barnes and his Royal Creoleans from 1929, a band that later on in 1940, the entire band died in a nightclub fire in Natchez, Mississippi at the Rhythm Club. Yeah, very tragic, tragic end to a great band. All right, and this is WWOZ-FM New Orleans. Tom Saunders with the Wednesday morning traditional jazz spin party.
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0: And next up, we've got a set of three recordings that all feature New Orleans' own Sidney Bechet. Yeah, so here we go. Come on, Sidney.

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And we just heard Three Sides featuring bands with Sidney Bechet. And that third side there, we just listened to. Oh, what a great record. Really beautiful Sidney Bechet from 1938 with the Noble Sissle Orchestra. Yeah. Noble Sissle's Swingsters, 1938, when the sun sets down south. Yeah, when the sun sets down south. Oh, Sidney Bechet with... And, well, yeah, okay, the personnel on that's a little rough to get through, but before that, we heard another track by the Noble Sissle Orchestra from 1936, I Take to You, and that was featuring Lena Horne on her first record. She made two recordings in that session. The other one is called That's What Love Did to Me, issued on two different Decca records with Noble Sissle, Noble Sissle and his orchestra. I Take to You, Lena Horne, and that band consisting of Noble Sissle, vocal and director. He didn't sing on that side, obviously. Wendell Cully and Demas Dean and Clarence Brereton on trumpets, Chester Burrell on trombone, Sidney Bechet, clarinet and soprano saxophone, Chauncey Houghton on clarinet and alto saxophone, Gil White and Jerome Pasquale on tenor saxophones, Oscar Madeira on the violin, Harry Brooks on the piano, Jimmy Miller on guitar, Jimmy Jones string bass, Wilbert Kirk on the drums, and Lena Horne, the vocalist. I Take to You, her first record with Noble Sissle's Orchestra. Yeah. And then we started it off with a side by the New Orleans Feet Warmers featuring Sidney Bechet. And that was I Want You Tonight, another great, great Sidney Bechet performance. Brings tears to my eyes. It's so beautiful. I Want You Tonight. And that was from 1932, a band consisting of Tommy Ladner, another great New Orleans musician on trumpet, Teddy Nixon on trombone, New Orleans' own Sidney Bechet, clarinet and soprano sax, Hank Duncan on piano, Wilson Myers on bass. And, yes. And I don't know if there was even a vocal on that. Yeah, okay, because it lists him as a vocalist, but not that track, I don't think. All right, so, yeah, welcome to the party. Okay, well, we're having a good time at the party this morning. And, wow, so nice, that Sidney Bechet stuff. Still ringing in my ears. Well, right now we're going to listen to Fletcher Henderson, and then a nice blues by B. Foote, and then Lee Collins. This is WWOZ-FM New Orleans, and Tom Saunders, your host here on the on the Wednesday morning traditional jazz spin party. Here we go with some Fletcher Henderson.

somewhere in a park, satisfied with just a kiss or two as soon as it is dark. I want a long time daddy, ready every time I call. Now things of great importance can't be done right away. Every fool know Rome and Athens wasn't built in a day. Loving is an art you learn degree by degree. That's why greenhorn lovers just ain't got them for me. I must have a daddy who is gentle and he's kind. One who loves me and there's nothing else on his mind. I'm just built for comfort. Speed don't come in my line, but I guarantee there's no loving no better than mine.

0: 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This is Tom Saunders with the Wednesday Morning Traditional Jazz Spin Party. And that last track we heard, that was a live recording from 1951 of a great New Orleans trumpet player, Lee Collins. Yeah, you listen to those old Jones and Collins Astoria Hot Eight Sides from 1929, recorded here in New Orleans. That's that same guy, Lee Collins. Great Lee Collins, also recorded with Jelly Roll Morton in the 20s. Yeah. Blue Turning Gray Over You, A Night at the Victory Club, Lee Collins, and that's off of a New Orleans album, the record label New Orleans. And we can thank our great local trumpet player, Mr. Clive Wilson. He's one of the people that made that record happen, along with Justin Winston, who was a former show host here at WWOZ, Farouk Von Turk. Yeah, so thank you guys for this wonderful music we wouldn't have had otherwise. Lee Collins, live at the Victory Club in 1951, Blue Turning Gray Over You. And before that, we heard from 1938, B-Foot, B-E-A-F-O-O-T-E, B-Foot, singing I Want a Long Time Daddy. From 1938, B-Foot. And she's accompanied on that by Sammy Price on piano, Charlie Shavers on the trumpet, New Orleans' own J.C. Higginbotham on trombone, also from New Orleans, Buster Bailey on clarinet, an unknown guitar, bass, and drums. B-Foot, I Want a Long Time Daddy. And then, before that, we heard the Fletcher Henderson Orchestra of 1931 with I'm Crazy About My Baby and My Baby's Crazy About Me. Yeah, and that band, let's see if I can get a personnel on that. That would be... They're not making it easy for me. Side 2, track 3. Boom, boom, boom, boom, boom, boom. Okay, well, sorry for the slight delay. I can't find it. All right, I found it, but I can't decipher it. Too many changes. So anyway, Fletcher Henderson, 1931. I'm crazy about my baby. Yeah, whoever she is. Okay. And you're listening to WWOZ FM New Orleans. Yeah, we got a little message for you, and then back to the great music. Next up, we're going to hear a little bit of Johnny Dodds.
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This is Tom Saunders with the Wednesday Morning

Barbie on the piano, Hayes Alvis on the tuba, and Wallace Bishop on drums. The Storybook Ball, Dixie Rhythm Kings, 1929. Before that, we heard Ida Cox, great blues singer, from 1926, singing Do Lord Do, Do Lord Do, with Lovey Austin's Blues Serenaders, Oscar Bernie Young on cornet, Albert Wynn on trombone, Jimmy O'Brien on clarinet, Lovey Austin on piano and director, and W.E. Buddy Burton on the drums, 1926. Do, la, do. Yeah. Ida Cox, great, great blues singer. And before that, we heard Johnny Dodds. And Johnny Dodds was with Junie Cobb's hometown band, 1926, the Chicago Buzz. The Chicago Buzz, and that was Junie Cobb and Johnny Dodds on clarinet. Johnny Dodds, of course, great New Orleans musician, one of the Hot Five with Louis Armstrong, one of the Creole jazz band with King Oliver. Yeah. Tiny Parham on piano. Euston Woodfork on the banjo, 1926. Junie Cobb's hometown band, the Chicago Buzz. All right, great traditional jazz. All right, well, on we go with some more great jazz. Next up, Duke Ellington and his orchestra. 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

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And that was Fess Williams and his Royal Flush Orchestra. Yeah, hot music at the Wednesday morning traditional jazz spin party. And that was a tune called Going to Getcha, Going to Getcha, 1929. Yeah, Fess Williams, and what a great band. Let's see. We got George Temple on trumpet, John Brown on trumpet, David Jelly James on trombone, Ralph Brown and Felix Gregory on alto saxophones, or possibly Bobby Holmes replacing one or both of those. These things are hard to figure out sometimes. Yeah. And let's see, what do we got here? We got Perry Smith on clarinet and tenor sax, Henry Duckin on piano, Ollie Blackwell or Andy Pendleton on banjo, Emmanuel Casimore on the tuba, and Ralph Bedell on drums. That is Fess Williams and his Royal Flush Orchestra from 1929, Going to Getcha. And then before that, from 1928, we heard Bessie Smith, the Empress of the Blues. Yeah, and she was singing, The Devil's Gonna Get You. Yeah, Devil's Gonna Get You. That band backing her up, consisting of Bob Fuller on clarinet and alto sax, Ernest Elliott on clarinet, alto, and tenor sax, and Porter Granger on the piano. The Devil's Gonna Get You, Bessie Smith. Yeah, and then we started it all off with a hot side by Duke Ellington and his orchestra. And this band consisting of Cootie Williams and Freddie Jenkins on trumpets, Tricky Sam Natten on the trombone, Johnny Hodges on alto and soprano saxophones, Harry Carney on the bass saxophone and clarinet, Barney Bigard on clarinet and tenor sax, Barney Bigard from New Orleans. Yeah, and one of the signature sounds of the Duke Ellington Orchestra, that clarinet. Wow. Duke Ellington on piano, Freddie Guy on the banjo, another great New Orleans musician, Wellman Breaux on string bass, another part of that signature sound of the great Duke Ellington Orchestra, and Sonny Greer on drums. Yeah, the Duke Ellington and his Cotton Club Orchestra from 1929. Hot feet. Hot feet. All right. And once again, you're listening to WWOZ-FM New Orleans, and we're going to listen to another New Orleans guy right now, Richard M. Jones. Richard M. Jones, who early in life played alto horn and other things in little brass bands, and then switched to the piano and worked in the district and moved up to Chicago and New York City. And he was, in addition to making some great records himself, responsible for a lot of other great recordings, because when he was in Chicago, he was acting as an A&R man for the OK label. That's a label that Louis Armstrong's Hot Five was recording for. King Oliver recorded for OK. Lots of blues singers and other bands, and Richard M. Jones arranged for a lot of those recording sessions to happen. So, thank you. Here he is with his band, the Jazz Wizards, Richard M. Jones Jazz Wizards, doing the Hollywood Shuffle in 1927. And then we're going to hear another great New Orleans artist, Lizzie Miles, My Pillow and Me. And then one of the greatest of all the New Orleans artists, King Oliver, with the Rhythm Club Stomp. This is WWOZ-FM New Orleans. Your host here, Tom Saunders, with the Wednesday morning traditional jazz spin party.

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0: You're listening to WWOZ-FM, New Orleans, and www.wwoz.org and the World Wide Web. And that was King Oliver and his orchestra from 1930. Olga, no, the Rhythm Club Stomp. I had my notes a little bit wrong there. Yeah, that was the Rhythm Club Stomp from 1930, also known as the Kerwiship Glide. Yeah, and that band, consisting of Carol Dickerson directing, King Oliver, Dave Nelson on trumpets, Jimmy Archie on trombone, Bobby Holmes on clarinet, Hilton Jefferson and Glenn Pack on clarinet and alto saxophones, Henry Duncan on the piano, Arthur Taylor on the banjo, and Clinton Walker on tuba, Freddie Moore on the drums, the Rhythm Club Stomp, King Oliver and his orchestra. Before that, we heard Lizzie Miles from a 1923 recording on the Brunswick label, My Pillow and Me, accompanied by Clarence Johnson on piano, Clarence Johnson, who died very young in 1933 in Detroit City. Yeah, and dedicate that to an old friend of mine who's left us long ago, Mr. Mike Montgomery. Mike and I used to play that song together and sing it. Yeah, My Pillow and Me, and we both loved that record by Lizzie Miles. Before that, we heard Richard M. Jones and his Jazz Wizards from 1927 playing the Hollywood Shuffle. Hollywood Shuffle with Eddie Mallory on cornet, Henry Clark on trombone, Artie Starks on clarinet and alto sax, Warner Seals on tenor sax, Richard M. Jones himself on piano, and Ikey Robinson on the banjo. The Hollywood Shuffle, 1927, Richard M. Jones, Jazz Wizards. All right. Well, we got about, 18 minutes left? Okay. Well, time for some great music. And let's see, what time is it getting to be? It's about time to listen to this announcement. Then we'll have some more great music with Louis Armstrong. Once again, this is the Wednesday Morning Traditional Jazz Spin Party.
1: Hi, this is Beth Arroyo-Utterback, General Manager of WWOZ. 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

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And this is the end of the Wednesday morning traditional jazz spin party. Your host here, Tom Saunders, and it's been 2 hours of great music. I'm going to get the heck off of here and try to play a couple more tracks for you before we go. So get ready for Thomas Morris and his Seven Hot Babies doing the Charleston Stampede. And Oliver Cobb and his Rhythm Kings doing the Ducks Yes, Yes, Yes. And if there's a little time left, we might play some Ethel Waters too. But thank you for joining me here this Wednesday morning. And I'll see you next week for another edition of the Wednesday Morning Traditional Jazz Spin Party here on WWOZ-FM, New Orleans. So long, folks, and I'll see you next week. Enjoy the good music, because the party never ends here at WWOZ-FM.

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And here are the shows for today. 21st Amendment has Aubrey Linda and the Rump Shakers at 8. Bacchanal has Jesse Moreau at 6. Bayou Bar at the Pontchartrain hosts Firm Roots featuring Peter Harris, the Groove Master, Derek Dogay, and more at 8 and 10. 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Bufa's welcomes Dylan James at 7. Cafe Istanbul hosts Songs for the People with Soria Eden, Gian Francisco Smith, Tina May, and more starting at 7. 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Favela Chick has Better Late Than Jake featuring Daryl Johnson at 8. Fritzl's Jazz Club has the Bourbon Street Stars at 5 and Fritzl's All-Star Band with Kevin Ray Clark at 8. Gaza Gaza has Maisie Owens and Jordan Day starting at 8. Gretna Tavern features Adam Pierce at 8. Hard Rock Cafe hosts the Hard Rock Rising Music Competition featuring Mile High Rangers, Randy MC, and more starting at 7. Holy Diver presents the Amazing Henrietta at 8. The Lobby Lounge at JW Marriott welcomes Raphael Ba at 6. Mahogany Jazz Hall has Paul Longstreth at 6 and the Mahogany Hall All-Stars featuring Tom Fisher at 8. The New Orleans Jazz and Blues Market presents Paul Sanchez at 7. Pat O'Brien's has rotating sets presenting Natalie May and Ben Michaels, plus Sydney McMath and Jim Lockwood starting at 4. Polly's hosts Pup's Jam at 8. 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Preservation Hall presents the Preservation All-Stars featuring Brandon Lewis at 5, 6:15, 7:30, and 8:45. Saturn Bar features Samantha Henson, Max Sanders, and Lefty's Right Hand Band starting at 9. Siberia hosts Loose Helmet, Static Static, and Dana Ives starting at 9. Snug Harbor welcomes Philip Manuel and Seth Finch at 5, and Delphio Marsalis and the Uptown Jazz Orchestra for two shows at 7:30 and 9:30. The Spotted Cat has the Shotgun Jazz Band at 6, and Marty Peters and the Party Meters at 9:30. And the Twilight Room at the Always Lounge hosts John Coons and Jonah Wheeler starting at 7. 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
1: Run on home and tell your mother. Tell her Leslie's on the radio. It is, what's today? Wednesday. See, y'all got me confused now. I usually confuse people when I come in on another day other than Tuesday. But it is a Wednesday, and it is 3 hours that I have to spend with you and play New Orleans music. And we'll sneak out into the rest of the state a little bit because why? Because we can. All right. 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And we're broadcasting live from the top of the Jack's Brewery, looking out over the river, the Mississippi River. How's it look, Robert? It's beautiful today. Yep. I have, this is the Hellas Foundation studio that we are in today. It is, it makes it really, really nice. It certainly does. Well, I am here today missing Missy. Missy is, off on her summer, and I'm trying to hold it down. I'm ready for Missy to, come back and take her place again. In the meantime, I have a shadow today, and I'm very happy to have. Are you going by your given name on the air? Robert Snow here today. Incredible musician. We may listen to some of your music later, and showing him the ins and outs and the ropes like Missy did for me. Yeah, Missy was my one of my mentors. Well, no, she was my mentor. She was. And she taught me that you could watch a Saints game and do radio at the same time. You just have to be careful that you don't, you know, like, express your frustrations over the air, because it happens. All right. Well, I always start my Wednesday New Orleans music shows with some Lee Dorsey. Here is Holy Cow.

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0: That seems to be how I live my life. I'm halfway wrong and halfway right. It happens like that. That was Preservation Hall Jazz Band with the late, great Ron L. Johnson doing the vocals there. Oh, I loved hearing him do that one live. Okay, let's see here. I'm going to get you caught up with where we are. That, of course, like I said, is Preservation Hall Jazz Band. That was from their That's It CD. Before that, Fats Domino with Did You Ever See a Dream Walkin'? You know, it's hard to say that without singing it. You know? That one's from the They Call Me the Fat Man CD. Dave Bartholomew with I'm Walkin' from his Walkin' to New Orleans CD. Recording album. Lee Dorsey, Holy Cow, Great Googa Mooga was that one. That was the one of my favorites. Of course, I love anything. I think Lee Dorsey could have read the yellow pages to me and I'd have been happy. As always, I start my shows, Gerald French and the Original Tuxedo Jazz Band. The CD is a tribute to Bob French, which is why I play it, and Bogalusa Strut. I'm Leslie Cooper. I'm sitting in for Missy. I'm missing Missy today. And I'm here for, you know, next 2.5 hours. I can stand it if y'all can. Right? Right. Got some Ernie Cato pulled up. Getting a little silly here right after I take care of some business.
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All right, Earl King. 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You're going to click on playlist. And then from there will be the Spinatron, and the last, about the last 100 songs maybe comes up. Yeah. And right there. It's too easy. Too easy. So that one I said, Earl King, Baby You Can Get Your Gun. Trombone Shorty before that with Here Come the Girls. Preservation Hall Jazz Band, the 50th Anniversary Collection with Tutti Ma is a big fine thing. Then Lloyd Price before that with Ain't It a Shame. Ernie Cato, Rub Dub Dub, brings us back to where we were. How we got here. That's right. Let's see here. Let's do some New Orleans Jazz Vipers right here on WWOC.

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Opening September 18th, Bonnie Matthews, His Life, Art, and Obsessions. This first-ever retrospective traces Matthews' career as a comic artist, music journalist, and critic, a true New Orleans original. Information at hnoc.org.

Dedicate this to everybody. Diane and my wife, Dee. All right. Come on, guitar. Don't play with me this evening. All right.

0: you in the danger zone, Papa. You better watch out. You got a big man gonna take care of.
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2: All right, I'm going to send this one out to CA, who is listening up in Baton Rouge. He said, if I would just listen to the words, I would love it too. Here's Ernie Cato doing Loving You.

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Well, I have some sad news to share. It is with profound sadness that we announce the passing of Cassandra Wilson, the Grammy Award-winning and legendary jazz artist. Cassandra Wilson transitioned peacefully at home, surrounded by family, close friends, and her manager. Her family and close friends respectfully ask for privacy during this difficult time as they grieve her loss. Further information regarding memorial services and arrangements will be shared at a later time. The WWOZ family keeps her family and friends in our thoughts. We will miss Cassandra, but fortunately we have her beautiful voice that we can listen to and bring us just a little bit closer. Here's I Can't Stand the Rain by Miss Cassandra Wilson.

0: 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I'm Leslie Cooper. I am sitting in for Missy. And here on a beautiful Wednesday New Orleans music show, I got my shadow over my shoulder here who is keeping... I like that one. We're going to do that one. I just shared the very sad news regarding the passing of Miss Cassandra Wilson, a friend of WWOZ's and a beautiful voice, a beautiful light in our world, and she will be missed. I'm going to play another cut off. This one is off of her Silver Pony. I know that she was always in the process of recording something, and she did a lot with our New Orleans musicians. So enjoy this cut of Went Down to St. James Infirmary. And I'll be back after that.
1: Hello, how y'all doing? My name is Cassandra Wilson. And you know, whenever I take a drive down 55 from Jackson, Mississippi, and I end up in the Crescent, I turn my dial to WWOZ 90.7 FM in New Orleans. Y'all listen to that now. 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

0: Muchas gracias.
1: All right, you know what? I want to hear one more by the lovely Miss Cassandra Wilson. And this is one that I actually got to hear her do this one live once. And it was amazing. So, yeah, here we go, Miss Cassandra Wilson, Darkness on the Delta.

All right, sending that one out to Tom Broussard, Mr. Mojo Dent Man, doing the Body and Fender Man by Johnny Adams. I sent that one out to you. And but he really asked for some radiators. He wanted to hear. He wanted to radiate. And he actually asked me for Red Dress. And I'm trying to remember, but I just did that one the last time he called. Here's Let's Radiate.

All right, you're listening to WWOZ 90.7 FM New Orleans, WWOZ.org. I am probably having more fun than I should, maybe, possibly. But that's an okay. That's okay. It really, really is, because that's what it's all about, right? Right? I mean, it's music is supposed to make you feel good, supposed to have a good time, right? Right. It does. It does. Well, I was looking this morning at the Book of Faces and noticed that got some friends with some birthdays today. Mm-hmm. Mr. Josh Guzzi, with many bands in town, but the New Orleans Catahoulas, he plays with them. It's their leader. Mr. John Hyman, Jazz Fest Johnny. He is always good for a dance. And Mr. John Monnier, bass player for the Percolators from Little Queenie and the Percolators. Stefan Moll, the young piano player here in town. Very, very talented. And Brian McCaughan, who was the Thursday night show host for a very long time here on WWOZ Thursday Kitchen Sink. He actually would come in after Missy on Thursday nights when she used to be there. And just wanted to be sure and say happy birthday to all of you wonderful people, because, yeah, it's one of those things.

All right, yeah. Let's hear from the New Orleans Catahoulas and wish Mr. Joshua Guzzi a happy birthday. Here is Bald-Headed Beulah.

0: Thank you.
1: All right. The New Orleans Catahoulas. That was another show host, Gerald French, doing the vocals on that one. We are blessed. We are, what is it, embarrassment of riches in the number of show hosts that are musicians.
2: So many.
1: So many. It absolutely is. Hi, Beth.
2: Hey. How are you doing, Leslie?
1: I am vertical.
2: Speaking of Gerald French, I have to tell you this. Something that Gerald French have in common that you would never know is late at night we've discovered, I mentioned something about my Mrs. Beasley doll, and he says, I watch reruns of Family Affair almost every night. And I said, I do too.
1: I do too.
2: And he said, and so it's like we've got this whole society now of people who like to watch reruns of Uncle Bill and Mr. French and Buffy and Sissy and Gerald French and I.
1: I had a Mrs. Beasley too. I was
2: it was
1: that,
2: that
1: was
2: great?
1: My favorite.
2: I
1: that
2: love
1: was.
2: It.
1: Okay.
2: Anyway, that's not why I'm here. I came to ask everybody if they haven't looked at. First of all, did you guys see that we were like nationally last night on Jeopardy Masters?
1: Yes.
2: WWOZ was a category and was a question during the Jeopardy Masters tournament last night. We were so delighted, and we heard from our, you know, obviously our show hosts and our fans, but we heard from people all around the country and all around the world telling us, you guys made
1: it. Right.
2: You're on Jeopardy.
1: It right.
2: It's so great. Yeah. So before that happened, we sent out an email I sent out an email as well as a social media post about it being the beginning of the fiscal year, and you know we're starting off again with that $400,000 deficit because we will not be getting that federal funding.
1: Yikes.
2: And people have been pledging, and they've been going online and looking at our new thank you gifts, which are absolutely awesome. We have a retro logo with that, and it says WWOZ open 24 hours since 1980, and it's so true because that reminds you when you're listening to WWOZ, you're hearing Leslie. Leslie's sitting right in front of me. She is not an automated playlist.
1: Nope.
2: And you're hearing that all around the clock. And so I like that kind of a throwback logo to remind people that we're like radio the right way. We're the right way to do radio. Anyway, so we're trying to collect that $400,000 here at the beginning of September so that we don't have that on our minds, because that's a gift that we would historically receive. And obviously that's gone away. So we're making progress in that. I don't have any. I'm going to give an update on where we are tomorrow with that effort.
1: Oh, good.
2: But I want you to know, if you haven't opened your email or you haven't, you know, gone online to WWOZ, please go online and help us to bridge that gap. You guys are so important to us. And you all, you know, whether it's a small gift, a large gift, all of that together is what keeps WWOZ going. And that's the kind of money that the federal government provided for us that we use to keep up our transmitter, keep up and pay for our very expensive streaming services all around the world.
1: Mm-hmm.
2: And speaking of all around the world, I can see, I was looking at the list of people that have been pledging. We have pledges from like the Virgin Islands. We have a pledge from Barcelona. We have several from Canada. We have some from Germany. And also the Isle of Man. And I had to even look up where the Isle of Man is. It's a tiny island in the Irish Sea.
1: Oh.
2: So somebody is listening to us and pledging their support from the Isle of Man. So I learned something.
1: Gosh.
2: So it really shows the reach that WWOZ has, and the fact that we were highlighted on Jeopardy last night. I mean, we're just thrilled and honored for that, and would be really honored if you would help us to make up this this funding cut from the federal government to the tune of $400,000. We're on our way. We're going to give an update tomorrow. And, you know, if you can get online, if you haven't opened your mail. I know not everybody opens their email every day. I'm like a always opening my
1: always.
2: Email person, because I'm always looking for good news, bracing for bad news. I'm always on, like, keeping up with the email. But I know not everybody does that, especially if you're kind of like retired and, you know, you only look at it once in a while. We hope that you'll go on and read the message and see why we need you. And also check out those awesome thank you gifts at wwoz.org, which are all of one day old, right there on our, you know, we've got the hats, the shirts, the flags. We got coasters this time.
1: We got a tote bag.
2: Thank you note. We got the tote bag. You
1: Yay!
2: Got that tote bag. You're sitting there holding it. You know you got the show host. Can I tell you something? When we get those new tote bags in, the first 75 that we get in go right into the show host's hands, because
1: thank
2: I want you.
1: You
2: guys to have our newest and latest tote bag. And listeners at home, they're not worried about how many grapefruits or apples or carrots they can put in that at the farmer's market. They care about how many records and CDs they can pile into it. And mm-hmm. I heard Tom Saunders say one time, I hear everybody say there's 12 albums that fit in there. He says, but I fit 14. It was a great source of pride for him that he was able to fit 14 in that really cool tote
1: that
2: bag.
1: He was able to get that many.
2: So listen, if you have a foundation, if you're part of a foundation, if you're in a position to give a major gift, that would be awesome. We got some news yesterday that one of our guardians of the groove who passed away, they continue to work out his estate, and we had already gotten a generous contribution Aww. Last year, and it turns out that we're going to be getting a secondary contribution before the end of this year, so that's going to go towards helping to, you know, defray the loss of that federal money. So people leave us money in all kinds of kind and thoughtful ways, and we just appreciate everyone. The important thing is that you do what you can. I mean, some people maybe can only do, like, $5 a month or $10 a month, that's huge for us because that's like the bedrock of WWOZ. It's sincerely the bedrock. And whatever you can do, and there's other people that can give larger gifts, that they're in a position in life that they can be generous and are very generous with WWOZ. So listen, whatever you can do, if you're with a foundation, if you can give a large gift, if you can give a small gift, just hop online and reach out to us and be part of our family.
1: Absolutely.
2: If a man sitting at the Isle of Man in the Irish Sea can do it, why can't everybody else? That's what I like to know.
1: I love that.
2: Look up the Isle of Man. It's a cool place. I ran a check on it immediately. All right, y'all, thanks so much for your support.
1: Take care. Thank you, Beth. Bye-bye. All right, so let's see. Gosh, I've gotten a lot of requests, and they're so good. I tried to find some song dogs. Sound dogs and song dogs. And what kept coming up was songs dogs love to hear. So I gotta look that one up again and try to dig a little deeper. Let me go move some stuff on the shelf and see what I can find. So I did find, though, one of the requests was Cyril Neville and the Uptown All-Stars, who some folks were talking over the weekend about Benny's Bar and seeing the Uptown All-Stars there. Wow, memories. Goodness. All right. Here we go with, you know what, in honor of that Jeopardy question that was, I'll have to read it when I come back, but the answer was the second line parades. So here is Cyril Neville and the Uptown All-Stars with Second Line Social.
0: When the funeral procession is going to the cemetery, the band is marching along with it and playing the dirge music that is what's expected at a funeral. And there are people who are in the procession who are mourners, who know the deceased person. And the way the procession is aligned, the first line of people are the mourners. But then there's a second line of people who are there because they hear that drum, and they feel the drum, and they hear the music. And they are responding to the music, and what they are doing is called

0: And you know what it means to miss glory.
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All right. So, you know how I can tell that my listeners are actually paying attention? Someone just sent me where they had Googled the Jeopardy WWOZ connection. And the category was urban traditions. The clue: New Orleans radio station WWOZ keeps track of these ordinal named parades put on by groups like the West Bank Steppers. The correct response was, what is second line? Yes, indeed. Yes, indeed. And the contestant uncovered the clue as a daily double. WWOZ was a daily double. He wagered 2,400 of his points, and he answered it correctly. So, you know what? That means Yogesh, you need to become a guardian of the groove. Yeah, you know, it won you 4,800. Oh, boy, y'all. I'm a mess. I am a mess. All right. Let's see. We are screaming up on the top of the hour, but I want to play something before we do the live wire. I want everybody to know that it's get next to their radios and waiting for it. So in the meantime, let's stretch your rubber band with the meters.

All right. Well, the top of each and every odd hour in here in New Orleans and WWOZ, some hours are more odd than others. But this is a normal odd hour, I think. And I'm going to start this out with a little bit of meters. Yeah. With the live wire.

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And here are the shows for today. 21st Amendment has Aubrey Linda and the Rump Shakers at 8. Bacchanal has Jesse Moreau at 6. Bayou Bar at the Pontchartrain hosts Firm Roots featuring Peter Harris, the Groove Master, Derek Doge, and more at 8 and 10. BJ's Lounge presents Soft Opening featuring Anna Laura Quinn and Kristen Bradford at 9. Bourbon O' Bar at the Bourbon Orleans Hotel has Matt Lemler at 8. Bufa's welcomes Dylan James at 7. Cafe Istanbul hosts Songs for the People with Soria Eden, Gian Francisco Smith, Tina May, and more starting at 7. Cafe Negril has Jamilton at 7:30. Crescent City Brewhouse features the Thomas Dunford Jazz Trio at 6. DBA hosts the Next Level Band at 8. Do Drop In Hotel and Lounge presents the Drop In Jam Session featuring Kirkland Green at 9. Doe's Jefes welcomes the Tangiers Combo at 8:30. Favela Chick has Better Late Than Jake featuring Daryl Johnson at 8. Fritzl's Jazz Club has the Bourbon Street Stars at 5 and Fritzl's All-Star Band with Kevin Ray Clark at 8. Gaza Gaza has Maisie Owens and Jordan Day starting at 8. Gretna Tavern features Adam Pierce at 8. Hard Rock Cafe hosts the Hard Rock Rising Music Competition featuring Mile High Rangers, Randy MC, and more starting at 7. Holy Diver presents the Amazing Henrietta at 8. The Lobby Lounge at JW Marriott welcomes Raphael Ba at 6. Mahogany Jazz Hall has Paul Longstreth at 6 and the Mahogany Hall All-Stars featuring Tom Fisher at 8. The New Orleans Jazz and Blues Market presents Paul Sanchez at 7. Pat O'Brien's has rotating sets presenting Natalie May and Ben Michaels, plus Sydney McMath and Jim Lockwood starting at 4. Polly's hosts Pup's Jam at 8. 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Preservation Hall presents the Preservation All-Stars featuring Brandon Lewis at 5, 6:15, 7:30, and 8:45. Saturn Bar features Samantha Henson, Max Sanders, and Lefty's Right Hand Band starting at 9. Siberia hosts Loose Helmet, Static Static, and Dana Ives starting at 9. Snug Harbor welcomes Philip Manuel and Seth Finch at 5, and Delphio Marsalis and the Uptown Jazz Orchestra for two shows at 7:30 and 9:30. The Spotted Cat has the Shotgun Jazz Band at 6, and Marty Peters and the Party Meters at 9:30. And the Twilight Room at the Always Lounge hosts John Coons and Jonah Wheeler starting at 7. 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

0: All right. See, I can get you in all kind of trouble. I can, because I know what's going on now after listening to the live wire and a complete list of everything going on, because there's some things that happen before 5 o'clock that we don't actually read out, but they're in there. And some other things that, you know, we don't want the live wire to be 8 hours. So, 8 minutes long. So we hit some high points there for you. All right. Well, I have a very special guest in the studio, a young lady that I just met, Miss Maisie Owen. How are you?
1: I'm doing great. How are you?
0: I am good. Let's get you turned up there a little bit.
1: Sure thing.
0: So, I love it when my guests show up with guitars in their hands.
1: Oh, yeah.
0: That means we're going to have a lot of fun today. Tell the listeners, introduce yourself to the listeners, and tell us a little bit about Maisie Owen.
1: Sure. Well, yeah, my name is Maisie. I'm from Nashville. I've been playing guitar for probably about 10 years and writing songs that I kept probably for more like 5.
0: How'd you learn guitar?
1: My godfather, David Only, taught me my right-hand technique, and my mm-hmm. dad, Gwil Owen, taught me my left-hand technique.
0: Okay, there you go. So you got 2 of them, huh?
1: Yeah. I also played the viola for a long time.
0: Oh,
1: so
0: okay.
1: That was helpful in kind of discovering new voicings and such.
0: There you go. And how old were you when you first started that?
1: I was about 9 years old.
0: And when did you start writing?
1: Well, I've always been interested in creative writing, like, my whole life. It just kind of had to come to a natural point where it crossed over into songwriting from poetry,
0: mm-hmm.
1: which took a while. But, it's clicking now, which is nice.
0: That's always a good thing. And it's clicking now so much that you have a new single.
1: Yeah, well, mm-hmm. I didn't write the new single.
0: That's okay. That's all right.
1: I absolutely love the new single.
0: And your first album...
1: Yeah, I wrote all those songs.
0: And the name of that one?
1: That's called Dark on a Sunny Day.
0: Dark on a Sunny Day. And I've got that one line queued up as well. But you are here to promote something, correct?
1: Yes, I'm playing here tonight in New Orleans at Gossa Gossa.
0: Okay.
1: It's going to be a pretty cool bill. It's myself, Maisie Owen, Jordan Day, and a local Carl Stanton.
0: Mm-hmm.
1: And so, yeah, it's going to be a really fun show.
0: Sweet. What time?
1: 8 p.m., doors at 7, tickets at the door.
0: Excellent. Oh, gosh, see, you've got all the information. I love that. like I said, I always love it when my guests come in with their guitars, because that means we get some live music in here.
1: Totally.
0: How does that sound to you?
1: That sounds fantastic.
0: What would you like to play for us?
1: I'll play one of the songs from my first record.
0: Okay.
1: Also the first single I ever put out.
0: Oh, okay.
1: Yeah, it's called My Youth Is All For You.
0: There you go. WWOZ 90.7 FM New Orleans, WWOZ.org. Did you tell everybody in Nashville to listen to you?
1: I did.
0: Yay! All right. Well, hopefully they're online. And Miss Maisie Owen.

0: very nice. That is amazing. That is so pretty.
1: Thank you.
0: And what's new? What's in the future for Maisie Owen?
1: Yeah.
0: The near future, the one that we can see.
1: The near future. That is a much easier question to answer.
0: Right.
1: Well, me and Jordan Day have been on a tour for about a week, so we're wrapping that up. This is our last show of the tour.
0: Mm-hmm.
1: Once I get back to Nashville, I'll be playing at the Blue Room opening for Angela Autumn, and I'm stoked about that.
0: Okay.
1: And then I've got Americana Fest.
0: And where is that?
1: That's in Nashville, so there's all kinds of day parties, and then I've got a showcase. Got four shows in one day on September 18th.
0: I love it.
1: So
0: I
1: love days like that. So I'm really excited.
0: Blisters on my fingers. All right. That'll be great. That'll be great.
1: Yeah.
0: Well, we are so glad that you are here again tonight.
1: Gasa Gasa, mm-hmm. 8 p.m.
0: 8 p.m. And I'm going to play, I'd like to play your new single. Tell us about that a little bit.
1: Yeah. So it is Fare Thee Well, Miss Carousel. It is definitely one of my favorite all-time Townes Van Zandt songs.
0: Mm-hmm.
1: I've been covering it since, I think, the first time I ever played live, or third time, maybe.
0: Mm-hmm.
1: Yeah, so it's a really beautiful song lyrically. It's coming out on a very cool label called Tompkins Square.
0: Okay.
1: It's based in the Bay Area.
0: Mm-hmm.
1: And I have BJ Cole playing pedal steel, and he's just like an absolute legend, so it was really cool to get to work with him.
0: Wonderful.
1: Yeah.
0: Well, you're in the right

0: Miss Maisie Owen. Beautiful, beautiful tune there. Fare Thee Well, your newest single. One more time. Who, what, when, where, and why?
1: Well, that would be Gasa Gasa tonight at 8 p.m. because myself and Jordan Day are on tour, and we're going to be joined by the local musician Carl Stanton tonight.
0: All right. Sounds like a plan, folks. Get out there and check it out. And where can our listeners find out more about you?
1: Yeah, well, probably my website. That's just www.maisieowen.com.
0: You want to spell that for them?
1: Sure thing. MaisieOwen.
0: All right.
1: And then also my Instagram, MaisieOwen, MaisieOwen.
0: Okay.
1: Posting about the tour and the single that's coming out on Friday, plus potentially more singles in the future.
0: There you go. There
1: yeah.
0: you go. Always keep that future.
1: I love
0: you know,
1: the future.
0: Close by, you know. So, all right. Thank you again for coming by.
1: Thank you all for right. having me.
0: All right. I'm Leslie Cooper. I'm sitting in for Missy today on the New Orleans Music Show. I've got a shadow with me today who, hold on, what was that? Say that
2: my
0: again.
2: My echo, my shadow, my best Will Smith.
0: And
2: me.
0: And me. There you go. Your best Will Smith. All right, darling. Well, let's see. I almost wished Craig Klein a happy birthday today because this morning he was in my Facebook list and now he is not. And he said that they had it wrong. So, you know what? I'm still going to play something by him. Sound like a plan? This is a song that he wrote and is responsible for. I like the Storyville Stomper version. That way I killed two birds with one stone. Got my Ruger later shaking.

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Yeah.

0: Hi, this is Beth Arroyo Utterback, General Manager of WWOZ. As we begin our new fiscal year, I'm here to remind you that federal funding for public stations was eliminated last year. 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With all of us working together, we will continue to thrive and guard the groove. Thank you.
1: Well, it is about time for me to head out because I've been here. I've had enough fun for everybody. I don't know about y'all, but I have. And we've got blues from 2 to 4 every day of the week. Yep, every day of the during the week. Let's do that. And today is no different. And I sure have enjoyed missing Missy with the rest of you because what an amazing, glorious day this has been. And, let's see. I got about 5 minutes left. And I think I know where I want to go. Y'all, don't go anywhere because guess what? Nope, I want to hit that button, not that button. There we go. Here's Maggie Corner.
2: He

Gonna send one more out in the spirit of Miss Cassandra Wilson, who we lost today. I'll Fly Away by the Zion Harmonizers.

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Hi, this is Beth Arroyo-Utterback, General Manager of WWOZ. As we begin our new fiscal year, I'm here to remind you that federal funding for public stations was eliminated last year. This means that we must now raise an additional $400,000 annually to bridge this gap. 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
1: This is the WWOZ Live Wire, your calendar of live music events for Wednesday, September 2nd. And here are the shows for today. 21st Amendment has Aubrey Linda and the Rump Shakers at 8. Bacchanal has Jesse Moreau at 6. 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Bufa's welcomes Dylan James at 7. Cafe Istanbul hosts Songs for the People with Soria Eden, Gianfrancisco Smith, Tina May, and more starting at 7. 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Crescent City Brewhouse features the Thomas Dunford Jazz Trio at 6. 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Doe's Jefes welcomes the Tangiers Combo at 8:30. Favela Chick has Better Late Than Jake featuring Daryl Johnson at 8. Fritzl's Jazz Club has the Bourbon Street Stars at 5 and Fritzl's All-Star Band with Kevin Ray Clark at 8. Gaza Gaza has Maisie Owens and Jordan Day starting at 8. Gretna Tavern features Adam Pierce at 8. Hard Rock Cafe hosts the Hard Rock Rising Music Competition featuring Mile High Rangers, Randy MC, and more starting at 7. Holy Diver presents the Amazing Henrietta at 8. The Lobby Lounge at JW Marriott welcomes Raphael Ba at 6. Mahogany Jazz Hall has Paul Longstreth at 6 and the Mahogany Hall All-Stars featuring Tom Fisher at 8. The New Orleans Jazz and Blues Market presents Paul Sanchez at 7. Pat O'Brien's has rotating sets presenting Natalie May and Ben Michaels plus Sidney McMath and Jim Lockwood starting at 4. Polly's hosts Pup's Jam at 8. 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Preservation Hall presents the Preservation All-Stars featuring Brandon Lewis at 5, 6:15, 7:30, and 8:45. Saturn Bar features Samantha Henson, Max Sanders, and Lefty's Right Hand Band starting at 9. Siberia hosts Loose Helmet, Static Static, and Dana Ives starting at 9. Snug Harbor welcomes Philip Manuel and Seth Finch at 5, and Delphio Marsalis and the Uptown Jazz Orchestra for two shows at 7:30 and 9:30. The Spotted Cat has the Shotgun Jazz Band at 6, and Marty Peters and the Party Meters at 9:30. And the Twilight Room at the Always Lounge hosts John Coons and Jonah Wheeler starting at 7. 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
1: 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And so we're going to get the music going right away and start off the show today with the title tune from a release by Donald Byrd called Mustang, right here for you on OZ. 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
1: All right, Ms. Neville. Thank you, Ms. Charlene, letting us and everybody know who we are. We just got through listening to David Sanchez, saxophonist with roots in Puerto Rico. And from 1996, he gave us the title tune from his album Street Scenes, David Sanchez. And just before that, we heard from Thelonious Monk. The album is entitled Monk's Music, and that was put out in 1957. And we heard the selection Crepuscule with Nelly, along with Monk on this one of his major releases. There have been many, but this certainly helped to solidify the rising of his star on the scene in the mid-1950s. And he had Ray Copeland on trumpet, Gigi Grice on alto, imagine your tenor saxophone section of John Coltrane and Coleman Hawkins. Well, that's who they were, who you heard. Wilbur Ware on bass, Art Blakey doing the drum work. And leading into that, from the year 1961, Brother Ray Charles, In the Evening When the Sun Goes Down, from his Ingredients in a Recipe for Soul. Brother Ray Charles. And before that, Abstrusions from Members Don't Get Weary, the 1969 recording by foundational modern jazz drummer Max Roach, along with Gary Bartz on alto, Charles Tolliver doing the trumpet work, Jimmy Merritt on bass, and pianist Stanley Cowell. And we opened up today with Mustang, the title tune from the 1966 release by trumpeter Donald Byrd. He has with him Sonny Red on alto, Hank Mobley doing the tenor saxophone work, pianist McCoy Tyner, Walter Booker on bass, and drummer Freddie Waits. So you stick right around with us, and we're going to fill you up with a lot of great music. We call ourselves presenting to you the sounds of classic modern jazz. And for us, classic is that which stands the test of time, meeting standards of excellence. And certainly this wonderful art form meets that definition. So we're going to bring some more to you. And coming up right now, some homegrown, a little something from Marlon Jordan with his sister Stephanie. They do a wonderful version of You Don't Know What Love Is. And so let's check it out right here for you on WWOZ.

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1: All right, we are back. Thank you for those important words. We are going to plow forward. I want to say hello first to Kofi and Nahuju. Appreciate you checking in with us today. Looking forward to seeing you soon. Warm regards sent up to the District of Columbia. Thank you, Nancy, for listening. We hope you are taking some of this good stuff in. And we want to, as I said, keep it flowing. We're going to continue with Coleman Hawkins from an album that he put out in 1962, that is, called Today and Now. And let's hear him check let's check him out doing Go Lil Liza right here for you on WWOZ.

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2: Mystery of Love by a guy named Guy Warren. We usually play a brand new wrestler, so we'll be nice tune. None of the cats know, but we're just going to celebrate the live. That's great.

bassist Alex Blake. He used to play with Randy Weston, but he also led groups of his own, such as what you just heard. The selection is called Mystery of Love, and it's from the album called Now is the Time, Live at the Knitting Factory. And featured with Alex Blake and his quintet is Pharoah Sanders doing the tenor saxophone work. We've got more in store for you as we move up to the top of the hour and the live wire. We'll be checking out all the happenings that are going on around the town by way of music, where it is, who's playing, what time. And we're going to have Freddie Hubbard take us up to the hour and into it as he continues to serve as background music for the announcements. So all of that plus 2 hours more of classic modern jazz coming up for you right here on WWOZ.

0: This is the WWOZ Livewire, your calendar of live music events for Wednesday, September 2nd. And here are the shows for today. 21st Amendment has Aubrey Linda and the Rump Shakers at 8. Bacchanal has Jesse Moreau at 6. Bayou Bar at the Pontchartrain hosts Firm Roots featuring Peter Harris, the Group Master, Derek Doge, and more at 8 and 10. BJ's Lounge presents Soft Opening featuring Anna Laura Quinn and Kristen Bradford at 9. 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Bufa's welcomes Dylan James at 7. Cafe Istanbul hosts Songs for the People with Soria Eden, Gianfrancisco Smith, Tina May, and more starting at 7. 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Doe's Jefes welcomes the Tangiers Combo at 8:30. Favela Chick has Better Late Than Jake featuring Daryl Johnson at 8. Fritzl's Jazz Club has the Bourbon Street Stars at 5. And Fritzl's All-Star Band with Kevin Ray Clark at 8. Gaza Gaza has Macy Owens and Jordan Day starting at 8. Gretna Tavern features Adam Pierce at 8. Hard Rock Cafe hosts the Hard Rock Rising Music Competition featuring Mile High Rangers, Randy MC, and more starting at 7. Holy Diver presents the Amazing Henrietta at 8. The Lobby Lounge at JW Marriott welcomes Raphael Ba at 6. Mahogany Jazz Hall has Paul Longstreth at 6 and the Mahogany Hall All-Stars featuring Tom Fisher at 8. The New Orleans Jazz and Blues Market presents Paul Sanchez at 7. Pat O'Brien's has rotating sets presenting Natalie May and Ben Michaels, plus Sydney McMath and Jim Lockwood starting at 4. Polly's hosts Pup's Jam at 8. 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Preservation Hall presents the Preservation All-Stars featuring Brandon Lewis at 5, 6:15, 7:30, and 8:45. Saturn Bar features Samantha Henson, Max Sanders, and Lefty's Right Hand Band starting at 9. Siberia hosts Loose Helmet, Static Static, and Dana Ives starting at 9. Snug Harbor welcomes Philip Manuel and Seth Finch at 5, and Delphio Marsalis and the Uptown Jazz Orchestra for two shows at 7:30 and 9:30. The Spotted Cat has the Shotgun Jazz Band at 6, and Marty Peters and the Party Meters at 9:30. And the Twilight Room at the Always Lounge hosts John Coons and Jonah Wheeler starting at 7. 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
1: All right, somebody wanted to know who we were playing, and we announced it at the top, and we'll happily do it again. We just heard from Freddie Hubbard doing Mana de Carnival, or Carnival, from his album Body, The Body and the Soul. And before that, we heard from the Alex Blake Quintet, bassist Blake leading the group on the selection Mystery of Love from Now is the Time. We are about to plunge into our second hour. We want to momentarily depart and say that we join all of those family members and associates and friends and fans and any others who don't fall in those categories in mourning the loss of Cassandra Wilson. We don't have details to share with you, but we give you that report that indeed did happen. And so we'll be acknowledging the work and the life of Cassandra Wilson over the next period of time. And we will miss someone really, really important. So stay tuned for more information and stay tuned for more music right here on WWOZ. Monty Alexander up next.

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This is Doreen Catchings, the Queen of the Clarinet, and you are listening to the Sounds of New Orleans, WWE 9.7 FM. Coming to Raw Street, too, y'all. 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

Do

0: from 1964 and the Oscar Peterson Trio Plus One. We heard Mumbles. The Plus One is a not insignificant person. His name is Clark Terry. He usually plays trumpet and flugelhorn in terms of what we find on record, but he is also very adept with vocalizing, as you just heard. He's speaking a language of his own. Just before that, Fly with the Wind, the title tune from McCoy Tyner's album from 1976. It's a selection that features the great pianist, of course, but also Hubert Laws on flute, Ron Carter doing the bass work, and the killer drumming of Billy Cobham. And prior to that, we heard Ron Carter again, this time accompanying and Hubert Laws again accompanying Milt Jackson on his 1974 release, Goodbye. And the selection we heard from that recording is SKJ, a Milt Jackson composition. And we've got more music coming up for you, quite a bit more of it that requires listening to it and not to me. And so we will be back right after this message.
1: Where you at? This is Trombone Shorty. 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Yeah, you're right.
0: All right, we've got the Crusaders coming up for you. The first recording that they made under that name, following a number of them under the name of the Jazz Crusaders. And this is a group that left Houston and went out to California, L.A. to be precise, and then blew up after that. And so we want to play for you a selection from their album, Pass the Plate, and it's called Greasy Spoon, right here for you.

0: Yeah, it did have a nice feeling all the way. You're right about that. The Crusaders with Greasy Spoon. We've got some more music coming up for you right after this message.
1: Hi, this is Beth Arroyo Utterback, General Manager of WWOZ. 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Thank you.
0: And thank you, Beth, for everything you do to make OZ what it is. 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And we don't get discouraged, but we would like to see more of our listenership stepping up and helping to bear the responsibility for keeping WWOZ moving forward. 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And so we have a membership drive, a fundraising campaign coming up in a few weeks. And that is a very appropriate time for making your donation, renewing your membership, or initiating your membership in support of WWOZ. But at the same time, we say that will be appropriate. It's appropriate any time for you to make an active move towards actively supporting WWOZ. We'll be saying more about that as the next few weeks come to pass. On this edition of Jazz from Jack's Brewery, the midweek edition on Wednesdays, we have been lifting up the musical sounds of Miles Davis and John Coltrane while jointly celebrating the anniversaries of their birth. 100 years ago, May 26th for Miles Davis, and upcoming 100 years on September 23rd for John Coltrane. And so we've been making sure that you heard Coltrane and Davis music in some abundance over the last several weeks. And we're going to continue that up to and just past John Coltrane's birthday in a couple of weeks. And so we're going to feature both of them on a single recording. They did that a number of times. Coltrane played in Miles's group for a period of time, and they of course have a vast library of records that each of them did under their own leadership. And so next up is something that we call back to back, which is the playing of the same selection, the same composition by different people in a row, or it may be a single artist or a group whose work we'll hear in repetition. And so we have back-to-back this evening, and I hope, Michelle, you're listening to that and will enjoy what we're going to present to you. So the first piece that we're going to play is from the truly classic Kind of Blue album by Miles Davis, with Coltrane and Cannonball and Bill Evans and Wynton Kelly and Paul Chambers and Jimmy Cobb. And so we're going to listen to their presentation of all blues, and then we're going to jump local and at the same time be international when we listen to Dee Dee Bridgewater entertain us with the same composition, All Blues. That coming up for you right here on WWOZ.

The same selection, same composition, coming up next by Dee Dee Bridgewater from her Live in Paris album recorded in 1986. All blues, Dee Dee Bridgewater, right here for you on OZ.

0: 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Thank you.
1: Thank you, Dee Dee Bridgewater, giving us, following the original, the double dose of All Blues. Right here for you on WWOZ 90.7 New Orleans and WWOZ.org. That went out for you, Rex. I hope you dug it. We are into our final hour of the Wednesday edition of Jazz from Jack's Brewery. We are coming at you today, as we always do, from the top of Jack's Brewery and our Hellas Foundation studio overlooking the Mississippi River. It's a wonderful sight that we see when we look out of our windows, and we'd like to think there's some wonderful things going on within the walls that the windows help frame here in our wonderful, wonderful, unique city of New Orleans, Louisiana. So we're going to keep churning out the music. We might as well listen to some more John Coltrane, since we are acknowledging him and his birthday coming up, which will mark 100 years of his entrance into the world. And so for Alonzo and Furu and everybody over there in New Orleans East, we have Cousin Mary by John Coltrane.

Eric Dolphy from his album entitled Outward Bound from 1960, doing for us on Green Dolphin Street. Big shout out to Brother Bob and also to my man John up in Florida, and to anybody who can appreciate this music. We're so glad that you're here and glad that we're able to share it with you. We want to send also a big greeting out to my man Ernest and Sister Donna and Papa and all the other transplants from Brooklyn, New York, who are living in the New Orleans area. We want to say big ups to you all, and play this next one for you, which is especially for you, and we think that you and everybody will dig it. Right here for you on OZ, we have Leon Thomas coming up with Pharoah Sanders, and Lonnie Liston Smith is playing piano on this piece as well. It's called The Creator Has a Master Plan, right here for you on OZ.

Pharoah Sanders and Leon Thomas. Classic. Right here for you on WWOZ 90.7 New Orleans and WWOZ.org. You're in tune to the Wednesday edition of Jazz from Jack's Brewery. I'm your host, Al Colon, and I am honored, privileged, and blessed to be able to, every Wednesday afternoon from 4 to 7, share with you the magnificent sounds of this magnificent

art form that we, among other things, call jazz. I want to thank everybody who's reached out to me today. I got a number of overtures from you, and I appreciate them so much. They continue to fuel us, to give us energy to keep the music coming. And I want to thank everybody, and thank you especially, Wendy, for the references. I'll follow through with them. And for you, homegirl, who want to play something that I know you dig, and it's something involving Oscar Peterson. He was on a little earlier with hosting in his trio, Clark Terry, doing mumbles, and we want to kind of flip it a little bit and play somebody else who's hosting Oscar Peterson, not on piano, but on organ, if you can believe that. And so we go to one of the prominent figures in the development of the trumpet as an instrument in this music, and his name is Roy Eldridge. The album is called Little Jazz, and that is because he was very small in stature, but that did not limit him blowing a big, tall sound out of his instrument. And so let's see what they're putting down with something called Dale's Wail, right here for you on OZ. Oscar Peterson

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1: 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And I guarantee you, you're going to hear New Orleans music long as you listen to that station. Oh!

From the 2016 release New Direction, Earl and Riley doing for us Tutte Ma, Tutte Ma. We want to send a warm greeting to some folk who are here in New Orleans visiting us, and we want to welcome the Morton family to our city, and hope that all goes well for you, and I'm looking forward to sharing a wonderful evening with you, wonderful evening of music and fellowship. And so we'll look forward to that in a little while. We're going to keep the music flowing up until the top of the hour, when you will hear oldies and goodies from Rare, following the conclusion of this show. So continuing on with the music here, we want to turn you on to something by John Coltrane. Again, we're lifting him up during this time in celebration with so many people worldwide of his the anniversary of his birth date 100 years ago. And so we want to be in the number of people who recognize him, as we did with Miles Davis and continue to do with Miles Davis following his birthday in celebration in May of this year. And so we want to play a version of the great composition, a Sibeli Eckstein composition, I Want to Talk About You. In previous shows, I have played the Coltrane, one of the Coltrane versions, and Billy Eckstein's original version of it back to back. Billy Eckstein does it in the setting of a big band, the Bebop band that he formed in the 1940s. And so I've recently heard another version of I Want to Talk About You, something different than what I've played in the past for you. And so I wanted to share it with you today, because while there may be 8 or 9 or more different renditions of I Want to Talk About You by Coltrane himself, they vary in length up to 15 or more minutes, and as few as 6 probably, and everything in between. But there are a good 7, 8, or 9 of them, of different recordings of I Want to Talk About You. I'm going to play this one for you, because one of the things that distinguishes it for me and sets it kind of above others is the wonderful work that Red Garland does on piano, along with the other members of the group, Paul Chambers on bass and Arthur Taylor on drums. They really provide great backing for Coltrane's saxophone work. So let's check it out from the album Soul Train, which was released in 1958. We're going to do this version of I Want to Talk About You, John Coltrane, right here on OZ.

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Being into the background, but he's coming back, is Dizzy Gillespie doing the A.V. Parish standard After Hours. And he's joined by Dizzy Gillespie. Dizzy Gillespie is joined by Sonny Stitt and Sonny Rollins on this masterpiece. We're going to try to get most of it in for you, but we have to split at the top of the hour, so we may run a little bit short, but you'll hear most of their treatment of After Hours. Ray Bryant's on piano, his brother Tommy Bryant on bass, and Charlie Persip on the drums. So enjoy until next week. Be cool, and we'll check you then, right here on WWOZ.

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1: This is the WWOZ Live Wire, your calendar of live music events for Wednesday, September 2nd. 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Bacchanal has Jesse Moreau at 6. 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BJ's Lounge presents Soft Opening featuring Anna Laura Quinn and Kristen Bradford at 9. 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Cafe Istanbul hosts Songs for the People with Soria Eden, Gian Francisco Smith, Tina May, and more starting at 7.